Manchester Andy Burnham has been sworn in to replace Sir Keir Starmer. British Prime Minister Sir Keir Starmer says he will step down as Labour leader and Prime Minister after conceding his party no longer believes he is the best person to lead them to the next election. In an emotional resignation speech, Starmer says becoming Prime Minister was the proudest moment of his life and he will support an orderly handover of power.

0: Whānau Ora Navigator in Timaru has seen enough hardship in her local communities and is determined to be the voice that changes the outcomes for grassroots communities. Labour has announced Sangi Mā Lama as its candidate for Rangitata. Of Tokelauan and Tongan heritage, she's hoping to unseat National MP James Meagher. Over the past decade, Sangi has worked tirelessly across school and community spaces, supporting whānau through education, engagement and practical relationship-based advocacy. She says Labour's health announcements have struck a chord with local communities.
1: The latest policies we've released around health, especially the free scans, prescriptions and the free doctor's visits, I can see these having a really, really massive effect. Always visiting whānau who are having barriers to healthcare. And well, I was actually excited when they released those. It's really, really good. And I've had amazing feedback from the community.
0: An online abuse expert says it is like a whack-a-mole trying to take down tools for making deepfake nudes and porn. It comes as multiple teachers are the victims of deepfake pornographic images allegedly produced by students. Canterbury University senior law lecturer Dr. Cassandra Mudway fears apps for deepfake porn often surface disguised as face swap apps.
2: Those terms and services say that there shouldn't be any apps for sale that are expressly for sexualized deepfakes, but that doesn't mean that they're not there. They're often disguised as face swap apps, so they're still being sold there.
0: Talks with France over New Caledonia's political future are expected to resume after this weekend's elections. New Caledonia is preparing to hold its first provincial elections in 7 years this Sunday. RNZ French Pacific correspondent Patrick Decloitre says he suspects locals have more pressing issues on their minds than talks with France.
3: Concerns like how will New Caledonia's economy recover? All these very down-to-earth issues like transportation between the islands, which at the moment is facing a very serious crisis. There is also the impact that the recent crisis has had on the public health service, especially in the outer islands.
0: New Zealand looked on course for a famous result after producing arguably their strongest half of football at World Cup, only for Egypt to storm back after the break and leave the All Whites ruining what might have been. The All Whites stunned Egypt in the 15th minute when centre-back Sermon Rose to head home from a set piece, but were left gutted after Egypt slotted a 3 goals in Vancouver yesterday. Coach Darren Beasley is disappointed over the 3-1 loss, but concedes the team could have done better.
4: For us to win at a World Cup, we need to be consistent in every moment throughout the whole game. That's the reality for us. It's a harsh reality, you know, because we have performed pretty well today and lost a game 3-1. Goals change matches, you know, and when we're in the game, we're doing well. And then, you know, they score and get the second goal. And these are moments that we need to control better.
0: And that's your news. For more Pacific news and sports, go to pmn.co.nz. 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
5: 531 weather.
6: Tūnaka atutahi. Northland tū Taranaki. Rain about Northland tonight. Spreading elsewhere tomorrow morning. Thunderstorms and localised downpours possible about Northland and Auckland. All easing later tomorrow. Coromandel Bay plenty in the central high country. Scattered showers turning to rain tomorrow with some heavy falls. Localised downpours also possible. Gisborne to Wairarapa. Also Whanganui to Wellington. Cloud increasing with isolated showers today. Scattered rain tomorrow afternoon and evening. More widespread towards Wellington and South Wairarapa. Nelson to Westland. Scattered showers becoming widespread about Nelson. Northern Westland and grey tomorrow with possibly heavy falls. Marlborough to Otago. Partly cloudy. Rain spreading northwards tomorrow afternoon, then clearing in the south tomorrow evening. For Fiordland and Southland, showers about Fiordland spreading elsewhere tomorrow and turning to rain for a time. Chatham Islands, cloudy periods, few evening showers tomorrow for you. Now looking at traffic, nothing to report. And all right, just looking if there's any police report. No. So do take it. Yesterday, I think there was a fatality in Christchurch and a crash as well. In our local area here. Do take care. Drive safely to the conditions. Because, you know, what we just heard from the All Whites coach, yeah, things change, hey, when you're playing. Yeah, the weather changes as well. Yeah, one day it's sunny and another you can find gravel on the road that are nicely tar sealed and you're speeding along there.

And knowing the road like the back of your hand, and next minute you can be found in, you can find yourself in the ditch. Yeah, so drive safely to the conditions, and also drive to the legal speed limit for your neck of the woods. Right, that's a new sport, weather, and a little bit of advice on traffic. 6 minutes after midday. So good to have you join us this Tuesday afternoon. It's the 23rd of June, and vinako vakale vafitele lava to Leia Fionga Fepulei, flying solo this week, and hope you get better soon. And yes, and we couldn't tell her no because he was not feeling under the weather, but yes, he's got a family that's passed on, a part of his family that's passed on, eh? A member of his community there in Wellington. Our thoughts and prayers are with them as well. Those of our family and our friends that are grieving right now, those that are in pain, that are in agony, that are in sorrow as well. We do remember you. And don't forget, God is just a whisper away. He's just a prayer away. Yeah. All right. Now, let's take a look. We're going to look into the word just before 12:30, and then we'll have news in Wangaho New Way, and then we'll talk a little bit about the Auckland Live Cabaret after 2. We'll have one of our reporters from our newsroom tell us what's happening and what seems to be headlining globally, nationally, yeah? News-wise, that is. That's after 1 today. And then news in Ngana Samoa, and also news, your language news in Le Whakatonga at 2:30. Jaro Local to kick things off for us. Vavine, right here on the station that brings Pacific people together. Don't forget, it's 102.2 FM, Radio 531 PI. That's for Auckland only, though, yeah? Okay, a very good afternoon indeed.

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1: Sean Na'o, Lee Hing Mula. Aloha. It's 9:15. You're with Nemai till 3 today. So good to have you join us this Tuesday afternoon as we delve into the Word for our daily spiritual fitness. And today's scripture is found in the book of Ecclesiastes, chapter 3, verse 11. And the book of Ecclesiastes is found in the Old Testament. And it reads, He has also set it eternity in the human heart. Why this matters? Sometimes we get so focused on our daily routines that we forget there's something bigger ahead. School, work, responsibilities, and everything in between can take up most of our attention. But the Bible reminds us that God has placed eternity in our hearts. There's something inside us that knows this life is not all there is. That feeling of wanting more, of wondering what comes next, points us back to Him. This can be a comforting truth for families. It reminds us that our lives have meaning beyond what we see right now. The way we love, the way we live, and the way we follow God all matter in a bigger story. And instead of being something scary, eternity with God is described as full of peace, love, and joy. It gives us hope. It helps us live each day with purpose, knowing we are part of something greater. Whoa, amen to that, eh? And so, Lord Jesus, we just want to thank you for reminding us that this life is not the end. Help us live with hope and purpose, knowing we are part of something bigger with you. Teach our family to trust you and look forward to eternity with you. In Jesus' name, amen. There's no pressure to understand everything. Just holding on to hope in God is enough. All right, here's Kambani with Auna Kita. The station that brings Pacific people together. Radio 531 PI. Isambulo Vinaka. Now we live in a nomni. Sema Vinaka Tingmai. In Ngona Waruta Kingo. Membalati Kenda Nalube Pacifica.

0: Full sounds, eh? It's 26 after midday and a rather disturbing news. Now, a fresh spate of bomb threats have been received at multiple organizations across New Zealand this morning. Educational campuses have been evacuated and parents asked to collect their children after anonymous threats were made. Whangaparaoa School in Auckland emailed parents saying the school had received an anonymous bomb threat. Even though we doubt the validity of the threat, we feel overwhelmed. Role is to make sure that our children and staff are safe, the email read. And so the email asked parents and caregivers to pick up their children. Christchurch Girls High School was placed into a lockdown shortly before 10 a.m. today after receiving a threatening email. The school said the Ministry of Education had advised the lockdown. And it said during this period, the police were on site and have assured us that we are safe to resume normal operations. Three police cars were seen at the school. The lockdown was lifted at around 10:30 a.m. with an email being sent to parents and caregivers that everyone on site was safely accounted for. The Aura Institute evacuated its campuses in Timaru and Christchurch after a bomb threat was received. Concerned parents have taken to social media saying that Fairburn School and Baird's Main Freight Primary School had also received threats. Absolutely the scariest text email to see, almost ended up in tears, one parent wrote. So a threat or no threat, can't take things lightly when it's our babies involved. You're so right. Another parent said they saw cars speeding to get their kids from school. Police and the Ministry of Education have been approached for comment. And in May this year, police arrested a teenager in Invercargill as part of an investigation into bomb threats sent to educational and public sites across New Zealand. At the time, public and educational facilities around Auckland, including Unitec and Auckland Art Gallery, were evacuated after a wave of threatening emails. And acting on information gathered by Auckland-based detectives, Southland Police searched an Invercargill residential address. Southland Area Commander Mike Bowman said that at the time the teenage boy was taken into custody without incident, he was charged with two counts of threatening to kill or do grievous bodily harm. And Bowman said at the time it was unlikely the young person could have followed through on the threats. Regardless, threats of this nature are taken extremely seriously. All right, just be very careful. Our students as well, they got to be taught a lot of love from home, yeah? So you know what, whenever I read of things like this and whenever we see, read, hear of bullying stories at school and wherever that may happen, sporting facilities, whatever, in any organization, it starts from home. And if L-O-V-E is not practiced, is not heard, is not talked about at home and respecting one another, then you're going to see this kind of behavior. Masha Fratton, why can't I get over you? Or shall we just go straight to our news in Whangahau Niue, eh? Because I don't want to just cut that song. We might come back and play Masha Fratton sometime later today. Because right now we're gotta go to the island rock of Niue and Whakawe Lahi, ma kapisinga, ma lona kaya koe. And so, ina wakahafi. All right, safe travels to you too, dear sister. Here we go. News in Whangahau Niue.
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Radio 531 PI, three houses down, moon and back. It's 18 minutes to 1. We'll take a look at what's headlining our PMN News after 1 today. And we'll also hear from one of our journalists as well. Well, talking about the moon, well, those players that were named as part of the All Black squad will be over the moon. All right, and it's been the topic of a whole lot of conversations, no doubt. The naming of the All Black squad yesterday, who should have been left out, who should have been part of the team. All right, and also talk of the town, topic of conversation around Rongomai Park near Otara yesterday would be the sighting of a body that was located in a pond at the Rongomai Park yesterday, and so emergency services were called just after 4 p.m. yesterday after a member of the public located the body in a secluded area within the park, and police search and rescue have recovered the body, and a post-mortem is expected to take place today, and at this stage the death remains unexplained and formal identification procedures are underway. The park has since reopened, however the public may see an increased police presence while inquiries are ongoing, and further updates will be provided as available. Okay, as they become available, eh? And so what the police are also doing, they're still continuing the search of the missing fishermen in Taharoa. And so the search for Delaine Harding, who's 55 years old, missing fisherman in Taharoa, continuing this week. Delaine was reported missing at around 7 p.m. on Thursday, the 18th of June, after he failed to return home from fishing off Paparoa Rock on the west coast of Taharoa early in the morning. And so police would like to thank all those involved in the search operation to date, including Land Search and Rescue and Auckland Coast Guard Air Patrol. And so they'll continue to utilize every available search asset over the coming days. However, with another storm forecast for the region, further aerial searchings are unlikely, is likely to be paused until at least Friday. So I don't know whether he was out fishing by himself. He may have been out on his own. So when you do go fishing or maybe hunting in the woods, go in pairs. Maybe go in a group, yeah? Or, and then tell someone. So in this case, the family knew that he hadn't arrived home, hadn't returned. And so they called for raise the alarm. And so, and if you do go out on your own, make sure you have all the necessary equipment, the flare. What else? That your phone is fully charged and that it's placed in a waterproof bag. All those things. And just let your family know where you're going, yeah? All right. And what time you expected back home. But do go in groups. Do go in a group. All right. It's 15 minutes to 1. Here's Leanne Rimes. Can't Fight the Moonlight. 531 PI. Bringing Pacific people together.

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11: And whakalofalaiatu. Malolona kaya koi, makapisinga. It's 6 minutes to one. We'll take a look at traffic and weather at the top of the hour. And we'll also bring you what's headlining, our PMN News. And we'll also have Atutahi Potaka News. Come and tell us. All right, tell us some more. Well, I'll have to ask you, what was... I don't know whether you remember, because I've forgotten the football team or the country she picked out of the box last week. I picked Egypt. And yesterday I was quietly cheering for the All Whites, but it never happened. But they played well, don't you think? The All Whites really played well yesterday. So recap from yesterday's game against Egypt. Mohamed Salah. And so Dean, who's one of our sales managers, he's the one that came up with the name when I picked Egypt out of the box. Ah, you got Mo Salah. I'm going, who? Mo Salah. Who's Mo Salah? Mohamed Salah. Okay. Okay. Now I know a soccer, another soccer player, another soccer player from another country, eh? All right. So he scored the goal that put Egypt ahead. Seconds after Ben Old thought he had been fouled up the other end. All right. So there you go. One win to me in my country. Okay. But really, come on, all whites. We've got Belgium on Saturday at 3 p.m. They've been playing well, so we got to get this. We're still in, and we go again. Come on, the All Whites. And all matches will be streamed live on TV One. There you go. And so the 2026 FIFA World Cup is being broadcast by TVNZ. All right. Thank you, TVNZ. Now. All right. Who's up next? Catch a Fire. Down with you. 5:31 PI, bringing Pacific people together.

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2: Let's take a look at New Zealand's short forecast. Northland, Tutaranaki. Rain about Northland tonight, spreading elsewhere tomorrow morning. Thunderstorms and localised downpours possible about Northland and Auckland, all easing later tomorrow. For Coromandel, Bay of Plenty and the Central High Country, scattered showers. Turning to rain tomorrow with some heavy falls. Localised downpours also possible. Gisborne to Wairarapa, also Whanganui. Or Whanganui to Wellington. Cloud increasing with isolated showers today. Scattered rain tomorrow afternoon and evening, more widespread towards Wellington and South Wairarapa. Nelson to Westland, scattered showers becoming widespread about Nelson. Northern Westland and Grey tomorrow with possibly heavy falls. Marlborough to Otago, partly cloudy. Rain spreading towards tomorrow, rain spreading northwards tomorrow afternoon, then clearing in the south tomorrow evening. Now for Fiordland and Southland, showers about Fiordland, spreading elsewhere tomorrow and turning to rain for a time. Chatham Islands, cloudy periods, few evening showers tomorrow. All right, that's your weather. Batten down the hatches and don't get caught in the rain. Or be like my little grandson. He just loves the rain and he loves the puddles as well. All right. And man, I shouldn't say he never gets sick. He hardly gets sick. Okay, now, police are investigating those threatening emails that I just talked about earlier. And so Detective Inspector Glenn Baldwin of Auckland City CIB, they're saying the police are aware of the number of emailed threats to schools and other institutions across the country today. At this stage, police perceive the threats to be low risk. The cybercrime team, supported by staff in other police districts, have initiated an investigation and are working to determine the source of the emails. And if you have any information which could assist, you know, the police inquiries, then do contact police through 105 online or by phone. And information can also be provided anonymously via Crime Stoppers on 0800 555 111. Okay, we're going to tell you with Ante Dahi soon. Here's Gazin with Gualomoso featuring Boy Sa. 5:31 p.m. bringing Pacific people together.

0: Yeah.
1: I think the hurricane supporters can just chill.
0: Okay.
1: We're in mourning, guys. We're in mourning. Yeah. Absolute shock.
0: Yeah, right.
1: I mean, you know, I know it's the third or fourth time that we've been to the finals and didn't make it.
0: Yeah.
1: For those that that are Chiefs,
0: we get to go again.
1: Yeah.
0: Yeah.
1: That's right. We just keep going, run it back, and you know, we go back and reshuffle. And a good chunk of those Chiefs boys have been named in the All Blacks lineup. So, you know, there's little wins there.
0: That's right.
1: And just say, like, come on, how many All Blacks are, how many men in black play for the Hurricanes too? Like, it was basically the versing the All Blacks A squad. Oh, that was a hard night, Saturday night. House was very quiet.
0: Was it? And then, you know, the TV cameras, they kind of went twice, or maybe thrice, to the people that were in the pub there. And was it Hamilton?
1: Yes.
0: Yeah. Oh. And then I'm going, the beer isn't flowing.
1: It's not. Yeah. It's sad.
0: I know. And then some of my friends go, it doesn't taste good.
1: No, that's it. There's so many people were just saying, oh man, beer's gone sour.
0: That's right. Yes.
1: Oh man, but, so sad.
0: 14-0, I was telling Tufinga, and then another score, and then I said, no, we're gonna come back. And then, after half time we said, we're gonna come back. Chiefs, man, come on, you gotta come back.
1: Come through with that.
0: Yeah. Oh. And so we went quiet, but we kept cheering, you know? Yeah, quiet for some time.
1: Yeah.
0: Cheered some more.
1: Never lose, eh? Never fold.
0: Please, we don't want any nil. We don't want to take home the egg. Please.
1: I'm just glad that it wasn't the egg.
0: No.
1: But fiver got on there, and you know, good on the boys, good efforts, I guess. And
0: why couldn't they come to FMG Stadium?
1: It. And to do it in front of a home crowd,
0: hardly
1: too.
0: Any wind.
1: Exactly. I was just thinking to myself, like, come on, maybe. When the wind was going hard, we could see the ball, you know, it wouldn't even go 10 metres, 15 metres, kicked up high up in the air. And we just thought, oh, the wind's on their side.
0: And they snuffed up McKenzie big time.
1: Very much so. He was just getting, you could just see the frustration the anger. And, you know, it did look really windy. But the fans, and I will give it up to the fans of the crowd. They withstood.
0: No, they withstood. Because I think they're used to. To the wind and the cold and rain and everything. Else.
1: The way that they were just able to still have so much, like, when you got a score like that, and when your boys are bringing it home, how can you not be excited?
0: How can you not go, okay, maybe halftime we'll go home? You want to stay to the end
1: and see something
0: the
1: like
0: prize
1: that.
0: Giving.
1: A few of my friends went down to that game as well, and I think the first of the stories, you know, they had their beers, they were in the crowds, they were doing the panning, and then the next couple of stories on their socials was sitting there quietly, sitting there surrounded, and then I think it was about like the 60th minute when then I just see fingers up, the middle fingers up, and I'm like, Don't fold. Hold the mama.
0: That's right. And so I was telling Tufiti yesterday, my late husband, he is a big-time Hurricanes fan.
1: Oh, right.
0: He was there in his earlier years before he moved up to Auckland. And then whenever Hurricanes would play, he'd be the only one in the crowd cheering for Hurricanes. Yeah. And then Uncle Jackie, he's a Hurricane.
1: He's a Hurricanes. What is it with you and these Hurricanes men?
0: I don't.
1: Oh, Uncle Jackie, what are you?
0: My God.
1: Can't be having that support up here.
0: And just as well, he didn't take out the bag of grog that he took with him that night to our friend's house. Had he taken out, our friend said, you would have drank it all by yourself.
1: Oh, that's it.
0: I would have mixed it for you and I would have gone to sleep.
1: That's it. Yeah. Oh, man.
0: We get to go again. We're going to try again.
1: It's all right. It's not the end.
0: That's right. We've reached the finals. We made it to the finals.
1: That's it, eh?
0: That's a biggie.
1: How can we not be happy and proud of our boys? And they did have a really good run. You know what? They had a really good run. It just didn't feel like a grand final game.
0: No. They played their grand final against Crusaders.
1: That's it. I believe that too. That was the Crusade. That was the grand final that they deserved.
0: That's right.
1: Never fold.
0: Still with rugby, Adi Savea
1: has been named as the captain. Man, how amazing is that? I think it's a long time coming.
0: Yes.
1: So many fans have been saying over the last few years, you know, of Adi's career, he's like peak career now, heading towards, not want to say he's heading towards the end, but you know, he's a senior member of the squad.
0: Right.
1: And I think for so long, he's just been co-captain or just missed out. And so so many fans have just been like, come on, you know that he's got the goods. That's it's his time now. Yeah. And so I think so many people are super excited to see him step out into the light solo and lead these boys. And I think, you know, he's got the respect of not only the fans, but of his players as well. And it's really cool to see the coaching staff back him now. And it's cool that the coach as well, Dave Rennie, who's Cook Islands, you know, the...
0: Dave. Yeah. Uncle Dave.
1: Yeah, we've got a very Pacifica head strong team. So, you know, there's some really cool names up in there. Toke Aho has been named in there. Xavier Numia. The outside back is Fehi Fineanga Nofo. Mm. So all these amazing names that I hope commentators will learn to pronounce well. Before the game starts. They're getting there. It's when you listen to the Aussie commentators, you know, that's when it's like really in the trash, That's when it's trash as. But and it's really, I think it's a bittersweet moment for Adi because, you know, he had to say goodbye to Moana Pacifica this year, and but now stepping in as All Blacks, it's kind of like a timely thing, maybe. Divine timing, some may say, you know, a door closes, another opens.
0: Yeah.
1: Opportunities will come left, right, and center, especially when you're as talented as someone like Adi Sabir.
0: And Kevin Mialamu, legend Kevin Mialamu, is over the moon with his selection.
1: Absolutely. Mm. I think many, many past Pacific players are really excited to see Adi step into that chair.
0: Eeyoy.
1: It's so cool. And I was just thinking about a couple of the stories since I'm the arts reporter for our news team.
0: Right.
1: And I'm just covering a story now, which is actually opening in the next couple of days. It's the National Youth Theatre. And it's quite a prestigious, I guess, theatre group that is made for young people and based here in Auckland. They've got the show called, it's The Little Mermaid that they're taking to Kiri Te Kanawa at Altea Centre. The Kiri Te Kanawa Theatre. They have students in there as young as like 8-9 years old, and then, you know, they go right up until they're 18-19 years old, this youth theatre. And a lot of them are Pacific. It's an opportunity for our Pacific creatives and performers, young aspiring actors.
0: Yeah.
1: It's kind of their foot into the industry.
0: That's right.
1: Because we have a lot of local amateur theatre groups will put on things for schools, you know, schools plays. But this one here is something where it's ticketed, it's open to the public, and it's a really, it's a good win for these young people to get a taste of what it may be like in the arts. And it also helps with the parents too, because there are a lot of workshops involved to help nurture these talents and make sure that they're getting the proper vocal coaching, the acting coaching, the production coaching. Like there's all of this behind the scenes stuff that happens to nurture these young stars into a future, into a career of arts.
0: Of arts.
1: Yeah.
0: And you know what? We start from home doing charades.
1: Yeah.
0: You know?
1: Man.
0: And then there's Sunday school.
1: White Sunday.
0: Yes. You gotta learn your parts.
1: It really is. And that's how it really starts. I mean, like so many people that we couldn't, you know, so many names that we could drop of people who started off in church, at family, performing items for family members. You know, and there's so many embarrassing stories that start that way. But this also goes to show that when you nurture that and put them on the right pathways, like things, programs like the National Youth Theatre, then they're able to, you know, understand what it really feels like when you perform and what that feels like to a crowd, to an audience, you know, and people being able to say, hey, you've got something really good there, you've got some passion, but you've got some talent too.
0: Yes.
1: So let's put you on a pathway. And then next minute, you know, we've got little Jason Momoas and and Taika Waititi's and Luciani Buchanan's. We've got all these beautiful little stars that are rolling around in Hollywood, and that's what we want to see, is more of our people representing us on screen.
0: Indeed. Not only our people, our children.
1: Our children. That's it.
0: Wow, and growing into that role. And then they'll get reminded by their parents. Remember the family concerts in usually? That's what it is.
1: I think for a long time, especially maybe my generation and the generation before me, where the thinking about a career in arts may not have been as plausible. You know, I'm still from that generation where they're like, no, doctor, lawyer, I want to do something serious, bring home some money.
0: Yeah.
1: And I'm like, but I want to sing. I want to act.
0: Right. And when we say arts, you know, okay, what do you want to do? I want to go do, hey, that doesn't have any money. It's not going to pay your bills. It's they
1: usually say conversations,
0: that.
1: Struggling artists. So hopefully having these programs that showcase them younger, that way you can like sort of really nurture that pathway in the longevity of their, you know, trajectory of their career. Then when they get into high school, they're making more informed decisions about what they want to do. Then they go to college and university, and and it becomes a little bit more rounded, so that when they do graduate and decide to go off into the big world, they've got like a, they've already got years of experience behind them. They're not just green to to the arts life,
0: and that's right.
1: Which is something that hopefully these parents are exposed to a lot more through these programs. So I think it's really cool that we've got heaps of little stars amongst our kids.
0: It's a lovely story. Lovely story indeed. You know, I was thinking of how we used to do concerts, you know, for our children, when family members come. And they get a lot of money because the parents, uncles and aunts give them a whole lot of money when they when they sing, when they dance. My youngest, he's a singer and a dancer.
1: Oh, beautiful.
0: Oh, he would dance for the aunts and uncles and sing, and then he would get a little pocket full of money.
1: All the money for him.
0: Yes, for him.
1: Just for him.
0: That's right.
1: Man.
0: Yeah. And now he's getting married in November. Oh, him and I are singing a duet. And then sometimes he goes, Mom, why don't we just skip past the singing bit? I said, no, we're singing.
1: The singing is important.
0: Yes, it's important.
1: Oh my gosh, what are you guys going to sing? Or is that a secret?
0: It's a secret.
1: Oh, yeah. Of course, of course. Yeah, oh, yes. Yeah, so the groom, that you guys are going to sing. Like for his wife to be, or
0: like items, you know, when there's items,
1: oh my gosh,
0: and who knows, you know, the MC might want to be, you know, the third singer.
1: Oh, there we go,
0: instead of a duet, a trio,
1: it could become as a trio.
0: And guess who's the MC?
1: I want to say Brian Sikkema.
0: Yes.
1: Oh my gosh,
0: who else
1: could, man, you know what, I really love Brian stuff, and I hope people are following him on his social media. He's going hard right now.
0: Hard right now, this brother.
1: And I think it's so hilarious, because it's like we get a window into what it's like for him and his daily life as an MC, and then all the weddings that he gets to go to, but he's so engaging and
0: he's so engaging.
1: Funny.
0: Yes, that's and people pay for his fare to fly here, there, everywhere.
1: How great is that?
0: I know.
1: And he looks so skinny these days.
0: But we miss him so much here.
1: Oh, I miss his energy.
0: That's right.
1: I miss his barefoot walking around our office barefoot.
0: I miss being bullied, you know.
1: Oh man, he either bullied you or just like decided to not listen to you, eh?
0: No, he doesn't listen to me. Yeah,
1: so he would cut you off.
0: He'd be sneezing right now.
1: Oh,
0: someone's talking about me.
1: His ears are burning. His ears are burning. He's a Hurricanes fan, isn't he?
0: He is,
1: hey.
0: And he's a Maroon.
1: Oh, yeah. Look, oh my gosh.
0: I know.
1: Game 3 next week, guys.
0: Yes.
1: We have to. Okay.
0: And it's at Suncorp.
1: It's a home crowd. Yeah. And, you know, Mama Nemai is very, very loudly and proudly.
0: Mark, you and your boys better, you know, bring it home. Come on, Mark. Yeah. Mark, need to wash it.
1: Oh, you know, he played a really good game in that second game. Game 2 for... how do I say his name again?
0: Vangani
1: Tawase.
0: I better say it correctly.
1: Vangani Tawase. He was so good. Oh, I think I will say I'll give it up to the Blues players. Yeah. You know, they've got some really amazing, awesome players this year.
0: And the commentators, they're saying his name correctly, eh?
1: Yeah.
0: Yeah.
1: Well,
0: Nawanga Nitawase.
1: Nawanga Nitawase.
0: Yeah. Mark Nawanga Nitawase.
1: Nawanga Nitawase. So there you go.
0: Wanga is Waka.
1: Wanga.
0: Wanga.
1: Oh, he's so good. Nitawase. I mean, he can only try bring it home for you guys, you know. It is a Brisbane crowd.
0: Mark, you have to, eh?
1: And the Blues don't have a history of winning in Brisbane, so you know.
0: You're kidding me. Okay, you know what? We've got the faith. We're just going to keep the faith.
1: Hold on to the faith like the Chiefs fans hold on to the faith.
0: Yes, and like Brian. He's a Parramatta Eels supporter.
1: Well,
0: for 3 decades, maybe going on to 4.
1: Oh, that's diehard, eh?
0: That diehard, yeah.
1: Yeah.
0: Yeah.
1: No, but I'm sorry to say to all the Blues, to all the Bluesers out there.
0: Yeah. To all the Blues fans out there, it's a beautiful day.
1: It's to all the Bluesers out there, you know, good morning to all of us.
0: We have to tell Anoa again next Tuesday.
1: We will, before the game, you know, and just like, have a little rundown and have it, so build some excitement.
0: That's right.
1: I've got a little challenge that I've got to think up as well for Galo, because she's also a Blues fan.
0: Okay, so it's Latonia. Carlo, Nemai.
1: Yeah, see, the women are just...
0: Ezra.
1: They've lost their minds, the women in the PMN.
0: And then this one else. And then there's John Pulu.
1: Yeah.
0: Oh. He's about the only male colleague.
1: Because all the... Yeah.
0: Yeah.
1: Because the ladies, they've lost their minds. I don't know why. They've lost their way. I don't know what's happening over in the blue side that just seems to entice the women to come over and support them. But I've got... And Galo's going to be in Tonga for next week.
0: Next week. She'll be here tomorrow.
1: Yes.
0: Yeah, so you better tease her.
1: So right? I'm going to tell her, if when Queensland wins, all the Blues fans have to come decked out in some maroon gears.
0: And vice versa.
1: Yeah, and vice versa. Right. I will burn all my blue clothes.
0: Look at that. Okay. Man, for coming in to Talanoa with us. The Chiefs game on last Saturday. Adis Alves, the new All Blacks captain. And the National Youth Theatre.
1: That's it.
0: All about our people, eh?
1: All about our people. You can find all the stories that our news team covers at pmn.co.nz. Have a little read through our articles. Tell us if you're enjoying what you're reading on there, so that we can keep doing what we do.
0: That's right. A productive weekly catch-up with Atutahi Potaka News, discussing the stories, the voices and issues that matter most to our Pacific communities. So proud of you, young lady. We'll have to see you on the big screen soon.
1: Oh, man, I'm just waiting for Hollywood to come calling.
0: I thought they had set up some kind of studio here.
1: Oh, what's happening here?
0: Oh, no story. No, nothing. No news of a studio that they're going to set up or something.
1: Oh, wow. Okay. Maybe I'm in the dark on that decision.
0: Oh, no. I think the memo just came to the Blues fan.
1: Oh, see? There we go. Okay. They're getting ready for you guys to get crying on screen.
0: All right. We've got Fiji with Morning Ride.
1: Oh, Marooning Ride.
0: A Marooning Ride. And then we'll head on to your beautiful Samoa, the heart of Polynesia, with news in Ngangana Samoa. Right here on the station that brings Pacific people
1: together. For real.

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1: Moya mem tav shine what tattoo to feel fine mang of to say for years for. Tano for love Samoa, my lord say for mama matafi. Us my lord for a phone at telephone or lesolua, useful tolo uni, loafelus for no, a lima tolutasi PIPMN out your wrong. I told you, I'm not going to tell you, I would tell you, I would tell you, I would National Green Party, for appealing New Zealand First, if I allow you to tell you, for my fault or new policies, but so you tell why you kilani. Na tu mtu mul mauta saa mwe maangele fa ala wilo aina li New Zealand First, o nato suita uwa Pasifika to tolu mole palota. 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

0: te whātalo wha atu o lo uingua o Atitahi Pōtaka News. This is your news at 2 p.m. Labor leader Chris Hipkins says the KiwiSaver scheme Labor introduced has been life-changing for many Kiwis. But he says making it compulsory under the National Party plan makes it unaffordable for low-income earners already struggling to put food on the table. Hipkins says making KiwiSaver compulsory doesn't make it more affordable for many Kiwis.
1: Those who aren't currently in KiwiSaver or who are in KiwiSaver and aren't contributing tend to be people on lower incomes who are struggling to make ends meet. Making KiwiSaver compulsory potentially puts those people in more financial hardship in the short term.
0: New Zealand First's election candidate for Mangere hopes to capture both the party and electorate votes. She says Labor has lost over the 2020 and 2023 general elections. Vicky Hau understands her turf well after a term as manager of the local Mangere town centre and having stood in local government elections. She says cost of living pressures are what locals are most worried about, and she endorses New Zealand First's policies that aim to provide cost relief for locals.
2: You will be choosing between heating your home or putting food on the table. We're looking at splitting the power companies. We're wanting a national energy strategy so that we can bring those prices down. And New Zealand First have a policy to have a legislative reform around the supermarkets to split up their duopoly.
0: The Education Review Office says the education system is failing thousands of at-risk and challenging students and has called for an urgent overhaul. In a report published this week, it recommended major changes to keep more at-risk teens in school and a new model of alternative education for those who leave. The report says the number of students leaving the mainstream for alternative setting doubled in the past.

0: recovery operation is underway in South Auckland after a member of the public discovered what is believed to be a body in water. The body was found in a secluded pond in Rongomai Park in Flatbush. A report was made to police just after 4 p.m. yesterday. Police says walkway entrances into Rongomai Park have temporarily been cordoned off while police continue to work the scene. Fiji's anti-corruption agency claims it has identified two staff members who allegedly gave secret information to former journalist Charlie Charters. The Fiji Times reports that this was revealed during a hearing last Friday of Charters' application for a stay of proceedings in his case. The British Fijian national has denied two charges of aiding and abetting the unlawful disclosure of confidential documents from the agency. Justice Pitambalu Manaivalu will deliver his ruling on the application tomorrow. Lagapi Samoa Board Chairman Namulaulu Papali'i Leota Sami Leota has been formally appointed by World Rugby as Samoa's representative on the World Rugby Council. The union says the appointment reflects World Rugby's recognition of Lagapi Samoa's constitutional processes. Namulaulu says this ensures Samoa continues to have a voice at the table where important decisions affecting the global game are made. That's your news. For more Pacific news and sports, go to pmn.co.nz.
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3: Korabwa. Atutahi, Northland to Taranaki, cloudy periods today. Rain about Northland tonight, spreading elsewhere tomorrow morning. Thunderstorms and localised downpours possible about Northland and Auckland, all easing later tomorrow. Coromandel, Bay of Plenty and the Central High Country, showers turning to rain tomorrow with some heavy falls. Localised downpours and thunderstorms also possible. Gisborne to Wairarapa, also Whanganui to Wellington. Cloud increasing with isolated showers today. Scattered rain tomorrow afternoon and evening, more widespread towards Wellington and South Wairarapa. Now Nelson to Westland, scattered showers for you, becoming widespread about Nelson, Northern Westland and Great tomorrow with possibly heavy falls. Marlborough to Otago, partly cloudy, rain spreading northwards tomorrow afternoon, then clearing in the south tomorrow evening. For Fiordland and Southland, showers about Fiordland, spreading elsewhere tomorrow and turning to rain for a time. Chatham Islands, cloudy periods, few evening showers tomorrow. All right, that's your weather. Because traffic-wise, nothing to report. 0800 000 531. That's a number to call if you see anything out of the ordinary. Yeah, on the roads. And because it's after 2:30, the bell will ring at primary schools and intermediate schools, and the children will be out walking home, walking to their cars, or walking with their papas and mamas, their aunts and uncles, and mums and dads. So do take care and slow down around the school community. We'll talk more about the Auckland Cabaret, Auckland Live Cabaret Festival, alright, just before 2:30, and then we'll have news in Lefakadonga at 2:30. Here's Cookie with Siwatiao, right here on the station that brings Pacific people together, Radio 531 PI.

featuring Lomaz Brown and Sweet E. It's coming up to 13 after 2. So good to have you join us this Tuesday afternoon. It's the 23rd of June. All right, and because it's Tuesday, our new and family, they're going to be in soon to carry on after our 3 o'clock news. All right, now headlines, PM News headlines. British Prime Minister steps down. Vicky Hall chases party in electorate votes in Mangere. Families with struggle will struggle with compulsory Kiwi Saver. Black market tobacco targets vulnerable families. Teachers subject of deep fake porno videos. Policing deep fake porno apps will be difficult. Now, ERO report 6, urgent overhaul for at-risk students. A body found at Flatbush Pond. Samoa police deny coconut cartel was in the country. And New Caledonia election points. And then we go to sports. From All Black and Chiefs outside back, Sean Stevenson has committed his international future to Samoa ahead of their November tests. And David Rennie defends Fini Anganofo. Yeah, good on you, David. Fini Orehi or Fehi, he was an outstanding player. Hey, on Saturday on the at the finals, and even before the finals. So the Hurricanes winger, he was one of the four uncapped players in Rennie's first squad. The 23-year-old has been a try-scoring machine since his secondary school days at Auckland Grammar and throughout his provincial and super rugby career. So you haters, chill. Right? Take a chill pill. Okay, there you go. And then I saw something. Oh, yeah, it's the Auckland Live Cabaret Festival. And so I really enjoyed just listening to Helena Keeley. And so I'm going to tell you where it's happening. We can also, the website that you can visit for more information. You might even see your family and friends there. Yeah. Part of the Auckland Live Cabaret Festival this year. Here's Brother Love. Bring it on home. 5:31 PR, yes, we go again. All whites, all blacks, who else? The Blues, New South Wales, the Chiefs, yeah, we get to go again. All right.

0: Meeting BMs. Do you wonder? It's 23 after 2. News in Lewagadonga.
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0: News in Lewagadonga at 2:30. All right, so Auckland Live Cabaret Festival. Auckland Live released their Cabaret Festival program almost a fortnight ago. And so it's kicking off tomorrow from the 24th of June till the 5th of July. And the Civic will host the 12-day celebration of cabaret, circus, theater, and comedy with both international acts and Aotearoa artists. It's set to be a whole lot of fun. And speaking of Aotearoa artists, guess who will be there? Nika Grace, the 18-year-old singer-songwriter from Kawerau, Ko'au Kokoe. All right, so there, if you're there on this Saturday, the 27th of June, in the Civic Winter Garden, the show celebrates women, identity, and the courage to take up space. Blending blues, classical, and contemporary influences, Nikau's performance incorporates te reo Māori, rich harmonies, and powerful storytelling. Wow, you don't want to miss this young girl. Very gifted indeed. And Dangerous Goods. Now, it runs from the 1st to the 5th of July at the Civic, and is presented by Polytoxic, an Australian collective known for international feminist performance work. Polytoxic is an Australian collective known for creating bold contemporary performance work that combines theatre, cabaret, circus and activism, led by Lisa Fa'alafi, Hot Brown Honey and Leah Shelton. The company creates visually striking work grounded in diversity, collaboration and intersectionality. There you go. Alright, so it's from tomorrow till the 5th of July, Auckland Live Cabaret Festival. It'll transform one of Tamaki Makaurau's most iconic venues into a bold late night celebration of cabaret, circus, theatre and comedy. So do you know where it is? Yes, I'm sure most of us know where the Civic is, eh? It's at the corner of Wellesley and Queen Street, CBD. And for more information, you can log on to aucklandlive.co.nz. Your next great night out is just a ticket away. aucklandlive.co.nz. I just saw Fa'ama walk through the door. I don't know whether he hears my pitako. All right. We'll be saying hello to Fa'ama soon. Okay, Fa'ama, the Vika, there's Memorita, and then there's, who's my Manurewa, a friend? Oh, man, she's going to want to pinch flick me ears. Is it Jody? Yeah. She's going to flick me ears when I see her or when auntie sees me next. How can you forget my daughter's name? She'll go. Well, they'll all be here tonight from 3 till 6 is their bilingual program. And then on from 6 till 6 tomorrow morning, 6 p.m. till 6 tomorrow morning, Wednesday morning, that is. Okay, so don't change that dial because we're going to head to Tonga soon. And Filippo Motulalo will take us there with our news in the beautiful Lewagadonga. Paul Van Damme, Oyawe, featuring Kaz Futialo, 5:31 p.m. bringing Pacific people together.

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8: There you go, it's 19 minutes to 3, and he's back for Ama Viliamu. One thing I want to tell you, my brother, you look so good. You look so well.
9: Thank you.
8: And I'm thankful to the good Lord for watching over you and keeping you. Yes, and loving you as well. All right. Okay. So look at you. Look at you. You know, you've come back and I'm going, this is all the unga he's been eating, you know? This is all the unga the brother's been eating. Yeah.
9: Yes, I think KC ate all the ungas.
8: Hey!
9: Yeah.
8: He said he only ate a little.
9: And this was a big...
8: Yeah. He's going to get it.
9: That
8: why
9: guy
8: did he
9: went
8: lie?
9: Crazy, man.
8: I know. Yeah.
9: On the first day we got there, we got hosted.
8: Yeah.
9: There was a welcome function for us. And KC had only unga on his plate.
8: Oh my goodness. That's why he wants to go back. I said, did you enjoy it? Yes, very much. I'm thinking of going back. Oh, good on you.
9: Yeah.
8: The ungas are calling him, I think. Yeah. And all the videos of the Tongo Chasm, the tides, the waves, the surf and everything. You didn't take him down to the picnic hole, eh?
9: No.
8: Down there. He said, he looked at the steps and he goes, oh no, I'm not going there.
9: He saw more of Niue than I did while we were there.
8: Oh.
9: So I just said to him, look, go, take the car and
8: you're
9: go.
8: A local boy. He's a tourist. That'll happen. Yeah.
9: And then we had the function that we went up there for.
8: Yeah.
9: He was there. And then we had a 21st and he was there taking videos and stuff. So very appreciative of KC and his help. And I'm just hoping he enjoyed himself.
8: Of course he did. He's just harping on about it. Yeah. And, you know, you can just see it on his face when he tells the story. You can even see the 10 on his forehead and on his cheeks. Yeah. I forgot to tell him. That's all from the unga you've been eating.
9: Yeah.
8: Oh, good one. So what can we expect on Pimen Niue this evening?
9: Pimen Niue is... this evening we have a few interviews, one with Dr. Motangi Jessup Bilitama, Chairman of the Niue Language Commission.
8: Yep.
9: So his appointment is still relatively new, and I think that he's looking to do some new things for the Language Commission in terms of our Wanganui. Because the commission is a very important role in terms of the Wanganui, not only for our current population, but also our future generation.
8: Yeah.
9: Need to know much about learning Wanganui. Yeah. So that's the main thing we have on this afternoon is the Wanganui. We also have Santel Livaye talking about preparing for Pacifica Fusion Secondary School Festival, Palmerston North, down there. And then we've got Alenzo Tamatoa to talk about the new music. New music, I think it is, yeah. But apart from that, we will make it interesting. We will have an interesting show this evening.
8: Good on you.
9: For people.
8: Good on you. All right. And now, you know, the question I asked you, who dropped you off today? Because if you had said you had driven here, yeah.
9: No, I haven't been driving for quite some months.
8: Oh, good on you. Yeah, you look well. You look well. And I want you to stay well as well.
9: Mm.
8: Yeah, don't do too much. When you know. Well,
9: today might be my last show on PMed.
8: Oh, stop it now.
9: But you never know. Whalawhala hea tika tatolo osi e mga ho afiafi nei. 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
8: Whakaue lahi maha ki maka pisinga a ma viliamo. So whaama will be here from 3 till, you knock off at 6?
9: Yes.
8: Yeah, okay, you better. Yeah, don't you go until 10?
9: No.
8: Yeah, I'm watching out for you, my brother. I'm watching out for
9: you. Thank you.
8: Naka wakalebu. All right, and you have a great show. Great show as well. Yeah. Okay, and take it easy. All right, this is Farmo Viliamo, so join him in the team. Bilingual program from 3 to 6, and then the rest of the team will be on board from 6 in the evening till 6 tomorrow morning. All right, do take care, everybody. And if you missed any of the interviews on today's shows, whether it be Pacific Mornings, Island Time, Pacific Days, then you can just head on and download and listen on podcast, Apple, Android, Spotify. You can also find us on Facebook, Instagram, X under 531PI, or our website, pmn.co.nz. News is at 3, and then it's PMN you wear. Do take care, love those you're with, and remember those you've lost. Here's Apiti Nicholas with Turama, 531PI, bringing Pacific people together.

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1: Whakalofalahi atu, kia matulu osi, ko hingua haku ko atitahi potaka news. This is your news at 3pm. Drug seized in the Pacific so far this year is more than three times the total amount seized in 2025. A statement from Australia's Police Commissioner, Chrissy Barrett, said 17 tonnes of illicit drugs, mostly cocaine, have been seized by local and international law enforcement in the Pacific since January. It said the total seizure in the Pacific region last year was about 4.6 tonnes. Barrett said most of the illicit drugs being trafficked to and through the Pacific are destined for Australia. The Australian Federal Police, AFP, has a moral responsibility to act and a direct responsibility to the Australian public to stop these drugs from reaching its shores. The Salvation Army is criticising National's plans for compulsory KiwiSaver, saying if people are struggling today to meet the basics, we can't expect them to save for tomorrow. National wants to make KiwiSaver compulsory, with workers paying 6% of their income into the scheme and employers matching it by April 2032. Salvation Army's Bonnie Robinson says many low-income earners are already struggling to cover the basics and can't afford to reduce their income by 6%.
2: I mean, that would represent, you know, a third to half of some people's food budgets. It represents turning the heater on or off when it's cold. It represents, can I buy the new thing my child needs for school?
1: An online abuse expert says it is like a whack-a-mole trying to take down tools for making deepfake nudes and porn. It also says a draft law to make sexually explicit deepfakes an offence doesn't go far enough. It comes as multiple teachers are the victims of deepfake pornographic images allegedly produced by students. Canterbury University senior law lecturer Dr. Cassandra Mudgway fears apps for deepfake porn often surface disguised as face swap apps.
3: Those terms and services say that there shouldn't be any apps for sale that are expressly for sexualized deepfakes, but that doesn't mean that they're not there. They're often disguised as face swap apps, so they're still being sold there.
1: An English language tutor fears the Fijian language could disappear as younger generations turn to social media and online platforms to engage and communicate with each other. From a flat in Madrid, Spain, thousands of kilometres from the island she calls home, Taina Maitiro is doing something simple but powerful. She has found an unexpected way to stay connected to her roots by teaching the Fijian language to people around the world. She runs online Fijian language classes for the diaspora, young learners overseas, and even non-Fijians curious to learn a language she says is too often taken for granted.
4: Now with young people being so connected on a global level through TikTok and Instagram and other social media platforms, there is

Tense economic and social situation, as well as delinquency, especially in the capital Noumea and its greater area. It also mentions law enforcement agencies, police and gendarmerie are regularly targeted by stone throwing. That's your news. For more Pacific news and sports, go to pmn.co.nz.

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When someone makes a decision to do or to fulfill something that he or she has decided on and agreed on, then so be it. Be it a decision to move on to greener pastures, move to another place, move up the ranks, whatever it is, for the decision that you make was not made haphazardly or in a rush, but was done with a lot of discernment and with so much thought. That is what the wise man is saying to anyone.

on, who wants to move on. Verse 25 is a warning to keep our attention on our ultimate goal, whatever it is, to look straight at it. By fixating on what is directly ahead, we avoid being sidetracked by temporal enjoyments, temporary troubles, or temptations. You see, Lot and his family were instructed by God to run to the mountains and not to look back. Tragically, Lot's wife looked back to temporal enjoyments and turned to a pillar of salt. 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We have a family who moved down from Auckland 5 years ago and have finally made the decision to move back. Hard as it is to let them go for a number of good reasons, but we have to, and we have given the family our blessings. Sometimes in our faith journey, we must learn to let go of what was, accept what is, and have faith in what will be. To understand that sometimes God people put people on our path for a reason, and sometimes only for a season. If you have the opportunity to work with such people that God put on your path, make the most of those opportunities. Cherish those moments. Regrettably, today will also be our final time with your dear brother, Farmer William on PMN, as he moves on to focus on his well-being. Brother, it has been an absolute pleasure to be a part of PMN through my connection with you. You have served Niue well during your time on the rock, and you continue to hoist our flag here in Aotearoa over many years. Yes, it's time to put your feet up and enjoy your much-needed rest. We will keep you in our prayers, Eho, and I declare God's favor and healing over your life in Jesus' victorious name. Be here, onga mamako ni korongone to tolu, ki hata tolu matakainanga ko priamu, ko mamuna ki tuaia ki whakaosimai, me hananga hua, ki whinatu ke mōtaha o kioki, ori atu ke tukuriongi to mau, hata tolu ke hata tolu ka pisinga. Beloved, if there is anything that you aspire to in life right now, then you need to focus on it with eyes of faith. Turn your eyes upon Jesus. Look full in his wonderful face, and the things of earth will grow strangely dim in the light of his glory and grace. 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
1: Haia, matataki atu, whai whikawa mdolu ke hea mai, tau hea mai he mataula whā. I think we've got a free space there. 4:30, we will have an interview with Santel Liwaye to talk about preparing for Pacifica Fusion Secondary School Festival in Palmerston North. At 5 o'clock, we will top of the hour with the news from around the motu. 5:15, we will connect with Alenso Tamatoa, who will be here to talk about some new music coming.
2: Awesome.
1: Out. And I think from there onwards, at 6 o'clock, top of the hour, another news. And from there, you will have the pleasure of our lady, Lynn Lolokini.
2: Yes. Now, we also want to let everyone know that Inangalo Wagafi is not with us this afternoon because she hopped on a plane this morning to Niue. Okahaya Inangalo kwa ingofita hai tūta hui hai Inangalo mne motu hata tūlko Niue. 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So it's great that Ina has finally got an opportunity to have a break. So we wish her well and we look forward to hearing more good things from her.
1: Wonderful. 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

0: E atu whakalofa le iati ke te tolu osi e mga a fi a fi nei. 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And a very good afternoon. We're here with us this afternoon. We have Reverend Dr. Matangi Ulitama, who's going to be talking of, well, he's the Niue Language Commission Chairman. That's quite a very important position, and he's going to be talking to us in terms of what plans he has for the commission going forward. So it's a relatively new position as well. So without further ado, tātou tō whakalofa ki kai ma e ke kafo, Dr. Matangi Jessup Vilitama. Whakalofa li atu ki kai. Whakamua ma Malirifu, maikina ngai ke whakamāma mai e taunga hua he Matakau Niue Language Commission. Can you give us an idea of the work that is involved with the Niue Language Commission formula moi?
1: Thank you.
0: Mita ki fro ella he ma kum sina ki ha wa tali mai ke to amam na kyang fa ka fai fa ka fa ni we bang ha ni we ki he commission had to language commission siling ko tali us te ko fa la tio to hu ha ni ko amam na ki ki ki ta ki ko fa ka fai bra ni we. So if it's okay with you, I'd like just to switch now to bang ha papa lang Commissioner, can you tell us about the role of the Niue Language Commission? Why is the protection and preservation of Wanghao Niue so important at this point in time?

0: culturally within government regulations, along with the department and education department. In the education department, we support the economic resourcing of the breaking UN climate curriculum, as well as the business of instruction for the schools beginning at ECE, in a creche. ECE runs primary through to high school and also tertiary level. There are other responsibilities, but one of the responsibilities, of course, is the new logism, which is the creation of new words. We are responsible for coining new words. If there are no indigenous word for some new words coming into the vernacular, our role is basically to decide on a new way of work. It's easy for people to new and nice English words, new English words.
1: Mm.
0: But I think the challenge is, and the responsibility for the Christian is basically to work on indigenous words and languages, how to be designed.
1: Oh yeah, Commissioner, how would you describe the current health of the Niue Language Week? Oh, sorry, Niue Language, both in Niue and amongst the diaspora communities in Aotearoa and Australia. Recently, there have been some concerns about books being published that claim to teach Māori Niue, but contains inaccuracies. What are your thoughts as to the Niue Language Commission about this situation?
2: Yes, we haven't managed to arrest the decline of our wangahau niwe. Aila malolo ia, aila riu ia ke the fact that over 20 years ago with the Taonga Niwe strategy, which was launched in 2004. Way before then, there was a saying by one of our tupunas, hane awaro mai wangahau niwe. Wangahau niwe is waving goodbye. There were signs, strong signs back then that, you know, the decline of Wangahau Niue, Waiti Malolo, there were not many proficient speakers of the language. And we continue to experience that. If we look at the statistics from the past few years, and the latest one was in 2022, I believe, and a big decline in those who are proficient both in speaking and writing, even reading, from the 80s to down to 69%, and that's an alarming rate for us. And if we don't do anything drastic now, then I don't see ourselves getting out of this one. And so I think it's an urgent matter if I am to use, for example, the language of the climate change or the cycle season. We are in a red alert at the moment, and I think it's really important that we really have a strategy to revitalize our language. And so we are working on that strategic plan, and we are now lobbying the government and requesting financial support from the government to help us with the revitalization project. The second part to your question is to do with one of the alarming we witnessed last week a Facebook post about a new heir to English phrasebook, which was, we believe, I have been working with the Crown Law to investigate this particular issue, and they have found that this book is a scam. It was published by Phoenix Sun Publishing in 2023 and sold on the Amazon platform. And fortunately, not many people have bought this book. There was one that I think Ina posted online, and we found a very alarming things happening on the AI frontier. 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
1: 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I mean, how can the wider newer community help protect and strengthen Wangahau Niue? And what are some of the positive initiatives currently underway to promote the use of Wangahau Niue in homes, schools, and communities? And I think we are so fortunate now to have a Niue Language Commission to look at all these issues that impact the usage of, and development of our Wangahau Niue, Ma Commissioner.
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2: 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What can we do? artificial intelligence.
1: And I know it's kind of like a minefield that you're trying to navigate through. But to find a new direction for our Wangahau Niue. So just a couple of last questions. Looking ahead, what is your vision for the future of Wangahau Niue? And what gives you hope? And for those wanting to reconnect with their language and culture, what encouragement would you offer them?
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2: 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I do have hope because we do have people who are capable, who are committed to ensuring the proficiency of our Niue language.
1: Aia.
2: And the dream is that the proficiency of the Wangahau Niue and speaking, reading, understanding, writing, and I think teaching, and I think it's really important that we do support what we have in place, who we have in place, and we can multiply that. Using the social media, to the best of our ability, flood the social media with new content. But we have to be careful that the content we share are the right ones. The integrity of our Wangahau Niue is utmost important, that we don't just share whatever that comes to mind. The spelling, the grammar, we need to make sure that it is right. We are here in the part of our role as the Commission of Wangahau Niue is to ensure that what we share with our community is the correct Wangahau Niue.
1: Exactly.
2: That's the goal.
1: Chairman of the Niue Language Commission, Reverend Dr. Matangi Jessup Bilitama, whakauelai ki hawa te mga ahoi awhiwhinei. Thank you so much for your time. Ke whalawhala mai tau amamna ki anga hamutuham tūru him te kau Language Commission. 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Thank you so much for your guidance this afternoon and words of wisdom in terms of how we can protect our Wangahau Niue and make it more useful for our people. Ka Frau Elohi, Amamnaki Kimunwina, Mayatua, Hawato Amamnakianga, Ke Asiaki, the Tulu Wangahau Niue, told you not the Tulu Kit Faka to Talapi, nay. 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
1: 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So thank you so much to Reverend Dr. Matangi Jessup Bulitama, the New Language Commission, for joining us this afternoon, sharing his thoughts about where the New Language is heading to for the future. Thank you so much.
3: Koe tu la hata tu he mga honei kua tolu te tau minisi mai he matahala whā. 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And I must apologize, folks, for our glitch. That was due to our connections with Niue internet. As we know, these things do happen and it's unavoidable. So, a very insightful conversation interview there with our Reverend Dr. Matangi. 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
3: Immunisation is a big topic in our community, and just recently I saw a video about Tane and his whānau, and they discussed immunisation. Their boy lives with an immune deficiency, like a weakened immune system, and that means even small illnesses can be very serious and land him in hospital. You may have seen the video on TV, but if you missed it, the video is on our Facebook page now. Please have a look and let me know your thoughts, as it is really good to see how Tane and his family approached this subject. It's not judgmental or anything like that. It's his family's approach to protecting those whose immune systems aren't strong enough on their own. I know with my own family, talks about own... Ask... I know with my own family we've put those... plans in place. And if you want to know more about immunizations, go to info.health.nz/Tane and please check out the video with Tane and his family on our Facebook page. Hey, I'm done with the rena. Wow, half of that minisi mai. Tōrung fōru te dominisi mai he matahola whā. Ko mtōru ni whakataritari he tau mga whāua mai he motu ko niwe he awhiawhi nei. Hoko mai tō ai he mtōru wakarele he uafuru matōru minisi ke tā e matahola lima. So you've got 7 minutes to get yourself to the airport and they will be arriving at gate one. That's those who of you who wow. are expecting families arriving from Niue this evening. Their flight is early, so arriving at gate one at 4:37. We will shortly be joined by a beautiful young lady, Chantal Louvier, who will be talking to us about preparing for Pacifica Fusion Secondary School Festival in Palmerston North. But before that, I have a birthday dedication that I wish to put out through to one of my matakainanga, my relations, Pati Suasia Kimotu, whakaalofla he atu, ko ke hawa tu tau mai he aho e niawhi, ko e aho uafuru maua he mahina nei ko Uni. Happy birthday to you, my beautiful cousin, Pati Suasia Kimotu. So before we join Chantel, we're going to have a listen to one of these songs that we've got here on our screen. Hei e fisi siale mai he toa manongi.

0: Pacifica Fusion is one of Aotearoa's leading secondary school Pacific festivals that brings together young people in Palmerston North to celebrate culture, language, identity, leadership, and academic excellence. This year's event takes place at the Regent on Broadway in and continues a tradition that has been uplifting Pacific students and communities for more than two decades. We are joined by a newest student, Chantelle Liwaye, to talk about what inspires her to be a part of the festival. So, Chantelle, just before we start, are you comfortable? Are we doing this in English or Niue?
1: English, please.
0: Okay.
1: If that's right.
0: Okay, so tell us a little bit about yourself and the school that you're representing at Pacifica Fusion this year.
1: Pakalofalai atu, ko ingo haku ko Chantelle Liwaye, hao e tau maanga ko hakupu mo Mutalau, ko e tau mamatua haku ko Teresa Joseph mo Sunny Liwaye. Hello, my name is Chantelle. I am a year 12 at Palmerston North Girls High School and representing at Pacifica Fusion.
0: Lovely. How did you first get involved with Pacifica Fusion?
1: I've been involved because of my brothers. So my older brothers, they went to Palmerston North Boys High School and they've been participating from the start of their high school years to the end. So I've been in the crowd watching them perform, participate, and now I am very lucky to be one of those students on the stage this year.
0: Okay. And, so what are you in your school preparing for this year's event?
1: This year, because Pacifica Fusion is a very vast event with both performances and academics. For Girls High, we are doing our cultural performances. So we are, our performance cultures are going to be Samoan, Sahijian, Tokelauan, Tongan, and Fijian. But also with our academics, there are a lot different kinds of academics such as essay, debate, quiz, science, poetry, etc. So it is a very busy time for our Pacifica girls.
0: Nice. Now, this year's theme is Old Ways, New Waves. What does that theme mean from a young person's perspective?
1: I think that it's a very good topic because also there is an additional part to it. So one of the other main ideas is intergenerational connections. So acknowledging and honoring our elders and ancestors' knowledge and cultural knowledge, but also it goes both ways, respecting our Pacifica youth and their voices and how that connection can create something powerful.
0: Okay. And on a personal level, what does representing your culture on this stage like Pacifica Fusion mean to you?
1: I think that it's an amazing opportunity because growing up in New Zealand, I haven't been able to connect to my Niue culture as much as I want to. So being a part of Pacifica Fusion, I am able to represent myself proud with the Niue speeches. As well as last year, I was fortunate enough to teach my school Niue and Tame, and hearing the girls' enthusiasm and enjoyment through the song gave me more confidence and gave me more understanding of my own identity and culture.
0: Lovely. Now, through all the preparation leading up to the festival, what have you learned about your own culture, your language, or identity through participating in this festival?
1: I think as a Niuean girl myself, it's given me more understanding with also the language itself and the culture, so being able to understand it more, but also with other cultures as well. Pacifica Fusion gives me the opportunity to learn about other cultures in the Pacific and how we can honor their values, their cultural performances, their way of expressing who they are.
0: And how important is it for Pacifica students to have events like Pacifica Fusion where they can celebrate who they are?
1: I think it's an amazing opportunity because you are met with open, warm arms from people, from staff, from students, from schools itself, allowing you to represent your identity, your culture, and also having the Pacifica youth around you also being able to represent themselves. So I think that it's a great opportunity to express who you are, your identity, and also showing your culture.
0: Ooh. Is there a particular performance or competition or activity that you're especially looking forward to?
1: I think one of the biggest parts of Fusion is the cultural performances. It is a very, very important part of the event itself. So I'm very excited for performing as well as watching others perform their brackets.
0: And your goals and aspirations beyond school, and how has being involved in this cultural event helped shape those dreams?
1: I think in the future, I am planning to become an engineer, so going to university. So going to Pacifica Fusion has given me confidence in interacting with others, but also gave me my inspiration or my reason on why to become one of those, an engineer, because I think engineer is one of the careers that Pacifica are lacked with representation as well as New Wayne culture. So I aspired one day to be one of the inspirations that future students will look up to.
0: And so to other Pacific students who might be thinking about participating in Pacifica Fusion in the future, what would your words be for them?
1: I think my words for them is to just do everything or do anything, because it is a 1 year event. So doing any different kind of academic as well as cultural. So not only expressing your culture through the way that you sing, the way that you dance, but also your talents as well.
0: Lovely. And finally, what message would you like to share with everyone who will be attending or supporting Pacifica Fusion this year?
1: I think my message would just be to just live in the moment. It only happens 1 year. It's a 2-day event. So go talk to people from other schools. Live in the moment, because it is, once it's gone, it's gone.
0: Wonderful. And any final words? Shout out to family, Mafawa.
1: Yes, I'd like to give a shout out to my mom and dad, especially for them supporting me throughout my journey, not only through Fusion, but also through my own identity and finding who I am. So shout out to them. Love yous.
0: Lovely. Thank you, Chantel, for your time joining us this afternoon. Wish you all the best in your future endeavors and all the best for the Pacifica Fusion Festival coming up. Fawele.
1: Thank you.
0: All right. That was our little conversation with Wan Falala Niue, Mai I Palmerston North. Palmerston North, as they prepare for their Pacifica Fusion Festival, Secondary Schools Festival. Any word from you, Takitaki?
2: No, just all the best for the festival. Chantal, and thank you so much for coming on our program this evening. Whawelahi munene a whiawhi.
0: All right. Right, our time. 44, translated into Niue, Fango Fumafa Dominisi, Keta, and Matahola Lima.
2: Okay, ad lib.
3: Hanei ta fringo a friloa anga gelat me fef nei matumat ke nanga mai he anga ko New Zealand School of Tourism. If you've just left school and are wondering what to do next, or maybe have a job right now but aren't sure if it's right for you, and maybe there's hope, maybe there's more to life than what you are currently doing, then how about a career in tourism or flight attending? Both of these courses are taking enrollments now at the New Zealand School of Tourism. So this is the perfect place to start your career in the travel and tourism industry. And once qualified, you can get to see the sights all around the world, and you get paid to do it. How good is that? To find out more, check out the New Zealand School of Tourism.co.nz. Hiya. Thank you.
0: So there's a play, there's a new play, a world premiere, actually. And it's on at the ASB Waterfront Theatre in Auckland. It's called Sons of Vau, and it's about a father who comes from Niue to New Zealand and brings his three sons. It's a coming-of-age story for these three brothers, and they have a really tough father. It's about survival, resilience, but also about forgiveness. The play stars Hans Favai Jackson, Epine Bob Savea, Brett Taefu, and Biula Koale. It's an award-winning script by Vela Manusaute and a deeply personal story. He's directing it alongside Anapela Polata Ivao, star of Tina. And it's going to be a moving, powerful, thought-provoking. It's on from the 18th of June to the 5th of July, and I, for one, am so excited to go along, and I have been going along. So you can head to atc.co.nz to book your tickets and choose the Mafana option at cart to get your $30 tickets. I actually did go to the premiere.
2: How was it?
0: On Thursday. It was absolutely wonderful. It was brilliantly made. I had front seat. No one next to me.
2: Wow.
0: So,
2: and the play that Bella's wife was in is called Tina.
3: Not Tina.
0: Tina.
3: You're lucky you got to see that play. I'm going to go in the weekend, maybe.
0: And I'm going back on the 5th, which is the final night.
3: Can you let me know, and then I'll tag along?
0: Okay, I will do that.
3: Thank you.
0: My pleasure. So, if you are wanting something cultural to go to watch this weekend, or from now until the 5th of July, go along to the Sons of Vau, which is at the ASB Waterfront Theatre. I actually didn't know there was a theatre over there. And if you are unsure where it's located at, it's right across the road from the Park Hyatt Hotel, which is down by the... forgotten what that area is now. Oh, the viaduct. It's around the viaduct area. So, hei amda matakaina nga. O ke langmata ke anono ke he tau ki whangamuia ha tau tolu kua tau isi ke lata mai he toa mai niwe ko vela mani saute I loa tau tolu. So, yeah. Anyway, let's...
2: I have a shout-out.
0: Ooh!
2: I'd like to do...
0: Hang on a minute.
3: Yep, I'd like to do a shout-out all the way to Niue. Can you look for Mama Rosa's song, Mama Rosa? 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But thank you so much, mamatua. 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And I'm going to play the song for you from Island Pride. And it's, of course, called Mama Rosa. 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

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And again, thank you Mama Rosa for those delicious scones and the coconut bread that you sent down for my cup of tea. 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

0: Malo Lele, ko hoku hingo ako atitahi pōtaka news. This is your news at 5pm. Labor leader Chris Hipkins is ruling out any wealth or corporate tax as other political parties unpack their policies around tax. He says Labor will instead centre its policy campaign on the capital gains tax. The party has announced it will fund its health policies through income generated from capital gains tax. Hipkins says they're yet to announce more initiatives that will be funded through the capital gains tax.
1: The Labor Party has been absolutely crystal clear that the policy change that we're campaigning on in tax is a simple targeted capital gains tax that applies to residential property, excluding the family home, then commercial property, and we wouldn't go further than that. So no to wealth taxes and inheritance taxes and increased corporate taxes. We've been pretty clear on that.
0: A whānau ora navigator in Timaru has seen enough hardship in her local communities and is determined to be the voice that changes the outcomes for grassroots communities. Labor has announced Sange Mā Lama as its candidate for Rangitata of Tokelauan and Tongan Heritage. She's hoping to unseat National MP James Meagher. Over the past decade, Sange has worked tirelessly across school and community spaces, supporting whānau through education, engagement and practical relationship-based advocacy. She says Labor's health announcements have struck a chord with local communities.
2: The latest policies we've released around health, especially the free scans, prescriptions and the free doctor's visits, I can see these having a really, really massive effect. Always visiting whānau who having barriers to healthcare, and well, I was actually excited when they released those. It's really, really good, and I've had amazing feedback from the community.
0: Talks with France over New Caledonia's political future are expected to resume after this weekend's election. New Caledonia is preparing to hold its first provincial elections in 7 years this Sunday. RNZ's French Pacific correspondent Patrick de Cloitre says he suspects locals have more pressing issues on their minds than talks with France.
3: Concerns like how will New Caledonia's economy recover? All these very down-to-earth issues like transportation between the islands, which at the moment is facing a very serious crisis. There is also the impact that the recent crisis has had on the public health service, especially in the outer islands.
0: The Solomon Islands Prime Minister has criticised the country's national carrier, saying the government cannot continue to inject funding without meaningful progress. Matthew Wale and Finance Minister Gordon Darcy-Lilo have met with Solomon Airlines' board and management. Mr Wale says domestic airfares are too high, freight costs are excessive and flight schedules are inconsistent, and these issues must be addressed. The statement from Mr Wale's office also quoted the airline's acting board chairman, saying it has faced significant internal and external challenges over the years and that it has been operating at a loss. He agreed restructuring is necessary. And in sports, the newly appointed All Blacks captain Adi Savea says he'll give the role everything he's got. The 101 tests veteran succeeds the injured Scott Barrett as captain in a new squad of 34 for next month's Nations Championship home tests. Savea told those assembled at the squad announcement in Palmerston North that he had spoken with his parents.
4: My mum shed a few tears, but you know, I understand the responsibility and the honour to be in this role. So, yeah, give them my everything.

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1: Heke o he wakalele, mai tina tui pinau. Just for those of you, the tōru nei whakanaonongo ke he PCN News on Facebook. Nei whalawala tala ne mo o mai he motu a tōru. Koe tau butter, me tau huhu, they have a shortage of butter and milk in Niue. Oh, and an interesting topic that came up as well was about tolls. They're asking people, well, they're going to put that forward to the people of Niue about paying tolls when you go to a lofi. So what do you think about that, listeners? Whewheam tōla tau manatu ke lata mwe topic ia ko tukot tolls, paying tolls in when you go to a lofi. That came out from the, there was a

0: Well, they came over here about the... Ooh, I've forgotten what it was now. But that was one of the topics that came up of how to raise funds for the organisation in UE. I will find out what that organisation is. But that was one of the topics that was introduced on BCN this week. Also, public health. There is dengue fever is still going around the Pacifica region. And as it stands, there are 3,708 cases of dengue fever. Also, the misele and the Zika virus. So, the matrenanga te toru nena nofu niwe, whakainene, pui pui, moe lewe ke te toru te sino. Ke, yeah. But that was an interesting one. Paying tolls, what do you think of that, Takitaki Whama?
1: No.
0: No?
1: No.
0: No. That's what I thought too when I heard it. Anyway, we will move on with our music and I am the Madrainanga Rafaelo Longa Kwane Manako ke Fanono Kiai Boke birthday dedication, Boke anniversary. Hea mai tore on mele telefoni, koe 0800 000 531. 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And our frequency is 102.2 FM. Anei lolongo mai whiwhine niwe, vai Milo Boys.

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0: 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It is very cold out there, and it is winter time is upon us. So look after yourselves, keep yourselves warm, and take care of one another. Ke hata tolu te mama tua te puna, manatu ma tau whānau, ke rewe ke hata tolu te mama tua te puna. Take care of our elders. Make sure that they are warm, that they have the means to keep them warm. Make sure that they have the means to feed, to sustain them physically, that they have food to eat. That is one of the biggest things that we need to take care of our mamatua is to make sure that they are fed and that they are fed well, that they are kept warm, especially in these cold cold mornings and cold evenings. And once the sun has gone down, that temperature just drops. So take care of our matua tupuna. Sus! What are we up to this weekend? I saw that the list of Pacific Music mm-hmm. Awards are already out, mm-hmm. and there's quite a few.
1: There are, and even better, there's young musicians and artists being recognized this year, which is very, very exciting. And here at PMN, we are fortunate enough to be sponsoring, I guess, the 531 PI Best Pacific Gospel Artists.
0: Oh, wow,
1: and then likewise with the...
0: Niue has their own nominees. One of them is Glenn Jackson.
1: Which is very exciting for Glenn Jackson and the Niue community.
0: Yes.
1: But mostly for Niue artists, hey? There's quite a lot of Niue artists.
0: New ones as well coming up. Mm. Digitupe, he's in there as well, because I remember one, not last year, the year before I actually went. And I only went to the Pacific Music Awards to see the one and only Josh Totofi.
1: That's nice.
0: So, yes, and also Malcolm Lakatani and his mum, Tony Puna. So they're up for
1: an award.
0: An award. Who else? Shane Walker. I met Shane Walker in 2024 as well, when he received his award.
1: His award. Mm.
0: Such a beautiful story.
1: Absolutely. I think also one thing to also celebrate is the fact that this is consistently happening every year.
0: Every year.
1: The recognition of our Pacifica artists every year and giving back to them as well.
0: Signature choir as well.
1: Oh, nice.
0: Yes.
1: I didn't know that.
0: They're on the list.
1: Wow. Congratulations to the signature choir.
0: Lady Six, just some that I can remember of reading this after, or earlier today. Mm. So, I'm excited. So, I'm just thinking whether I should go this year. I don't know who the guest artist, whether Josh Totofi will be coming over.
1: Oh, exciting.
0: Who knows? Because he did win another award last year.
1: Yeah.
0: As well as 2024.
1: Yeah.
0: So, he's a regular to our shores.
1: I wonder if Glenn Jackson will be flying over for the awards.
0: I'm sure he will be.
2: Did he get an award?
1: Yeah, he got a nomination. Which is very exciting.
0: Yes.
1: Yeah.
2: Can you print off, there's something that was sent out today.
1: Yep, okay, fabulous.
2: Yeah, fantastic. I'm
3: fantastic.
2: So sorry.
3: Lovely, lovely, wonderful. Exciting times ahead for our musicians.
2: I hope Glenn Jackson wins it.
3: Yeah, I say my hopes.
2: It's been
3: so
2: a long
3: too.
2: Time coming.
3: Oh, really? Okay, yeah.
1: Her service to new wave music, but music in general, especially here in Aotearoa, has been incredible.
0: Yes.
3: I remember, I think at the beginning of the year, he showed us the whole AI generation thing, and we have our own PME New Wave song, so very excited to.
0: Yes, we all. Yeah. All three of us wrote that song.
3: That
0: we're still waiting for.
3: Yes, exciting.
0: So, yeah. Anyway, here is another. Here's another song from one of our, one of the many newer musicians that we have. Jeanette Tongia, Tawafene Haniwe.

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Kwa tūtake tautolo ke he tau wala tala mai he motu ko New Zealand, our top of the 6 o'clock news from around the motu. From 6 o'clock onwards till 10 this evening, you will have the pleasure of and company of Lynn Lulukini. She's on from 10 till 2 o'clock. Oh, 6 till 10. I'm so sorry. 6 till 10. And 10 till 2 o'clock, we will have Jorinda Hacker, who will continue with the program. And then from 2 until 6 a.m., you will have the company of Luana Banyan. 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
1: Whakalofalahiatu kia matolo osi, ko hingoa haku, ko atutahi pōtaka news. This is your news at 6. An anti-smoking advocate in Aotearoa says black market tobacco is targeting vulnerable communities. The Ministry of Health says there have been no prosecutions in the past year for breaches of tobacco packaging rules and enforceable indicator of illicit tobacco. People are able to buy a packet of cigarettes from a South Auckland dairy for $15, less than half the usual price for a pack of 20. Ben Yudan from Action for Smoke-Free Aotearoa says black market tobacco is becoming easier to get.
2: The issue for them is that they're probably most available in communities which still have the highest smoking rate. So really targeting those people who are still smoking, addicted to cigarette, but for whom the financial hardship from that addiction is hitting them hardest.
1: New Zealand First's election candidate for Māngere hopes to capture both the party and electorate votes she says Labour has lost over the 2020 and 2023 general elections. Vicky Howe understands her turf well after a term as manager of the local Māngere town centre and having stood in local government elections. She says costs of living pressures are what locals are most worried about, and she endorses New Zealand First's policies that aim to provide cost relief for locals.
3: You will be choosing between heating your home or putting food on the table. We're looking at splitting the power companies. We're wanting a national energy strategy so that we can bring those prices down. And New Zealand First have a policy to have a legislative reform around the supermarkets to split up that duopoly.
1: An English language tutor fears the Fijian language could disappear as younger generations turn to social media and online platforms to engage and communicate with each other. From a flat in Madrid, Spain, thousands of kilometres from the islands she calls home, Taina Maitiro is doing something simple but powerful. She has found an unexpected way to stay connected to her roots by teaching the Fijian language to people around the world. She runs online Fijian language classes for the diaspora, young learners overseas, and even non-Fijians curious to learn a language she says is often taken for granted.
4: Now with young people being so connected on a global level through TikTok and Instagram and other social media platforms, there is the pressure to express themselves more in the language that they hear or use more on social media.
1: After weeks of debate, Tonga's government has passed its 2026-27 budget. Parliament last week approved of the 949.4 million pa'anga budget, which was introduced to the House in May. RNZ Pacific correspondent Galafi Moala says a key issue in budget debate over the past month has been how the $38.1 million pa'anga deficit will be covered.
5: When you think of a $38.1 million, I mean, that's a lot of money for a small island nation like Tonga. I think there is a sense of surety in the fact that the bonds and the cash reserves is being assured that it will cover the deficit.
1: But Tonga Tapu People's Representative and former Finance Minister Dr. Aisake Eke raised concerns government bonds may not generate the expected revenue. Finally, in sports, former All Blacks and Chiefs outside back Sean Stevenson has committed his international future to Samoa ahead of their November tests. Rugby JP reports the one-cap All Black saying it was a tough call, but he felt out of favour with previous New Zealand coaches. Stevenson's three-year stand-down period before he can switch allegiance ends in August. Samoa will compete in the Tier 2 World Rugby Nations Cup, with Stevenson available for

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So just for our families who are unable to connect to our PME Niue radio station on the actual radio, so we have now changed frequencies from 531 PI, which is the AM frequency, to now our new Pacific Media Network PME Niue frequency is on 102.2 FM. 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If you could please help your grandparents or your mamatua to change the frequency. Because obviously there's nothing wrong with the radio. Ai malone do Letio am tōru, koe hikianga ni he frequency. 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
1: PMNUE, I am a Rapsigan, if I run over my two more, I gave kind of a few feet, I came around, eh? 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
1: Hopefully, after the tour, puny puny, what hock the tour key. I was privileged to finna to key an honor the live show Sons of Vow at the Auckland Theatre Company in Dawane, the premiere. So this show, Sons of Vow, was written by Vela Manu Saute, and it was held at the ASB Waterfront Theatre. Kamata mai he ahunful mavalu ya uni, fraosi mai ahulima ya yulai, kafiarata mto ki anono ke oatu ki anono. This is an award-winning Pacifica story that speaks straight from the heart. So book your tickets ki oatu ki anono e show nei mai he hadadolu a cast ko Hans Favai Jackson, Biula Kwale, Epini Bob Savea, mo Brett Teifu. I felt it was a very reflective story ki he tō upbringing, he tō whānau fuata tōtōria, but also from their father. And so it's about making those choices to break that cycle fōki, or whether to carry it on. So a lot of reflections from the show, but more importantly is the lessons that you learn from the upbringing, whether you want to carry on that cycle or do you want to break it and make a better life for yourself. Longa kahai e tōna manatu ne mai ke mana manatu ki ai, but I'll leave it ki mutolu ki otu ki anono. So watu ki support hata tolu a show year Sons of Vow from the 18th to the 5th of July. So book your tickets at event and ticketing. So it's 1 hour, 30 minutes, no interval. But yeah, I think it's a lovely and a good story to go ki watu ki anono. I think everyone's got their own views and perspectives of how it affects them or their thoughts, but that's how I saw it, that it was it talked about forgiveness and it talked about choices that we need to make in our lives. Despite how we were brought up, we don't need to continue on that path. We can always make our own choices and try something different or do something better. Yeah, so haia hakua tō walatala ke lata mui show ia ha Sons of Vow. So I encourage you ki watu ki onono and see how you think, what you think about the show itself. 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
3: PMA News at 6, Tala Whakoe, I'm Lee Vamatau Tia Morgan. New Zealand First Leader Winston Peters says he will not vote for the government's health and safety reforms if there are no changes to the legislation. The Health and Safety at Work Amendment Bill proposes a radical shake-up of New Zealand's health and safety laws, and Peters says he does not have confidence in the bill as it stood. He reassured wives whose husbands perished in the Pike River tragedy that if he was not satisfied with the amendments to the legislation, he would not vote for it.
4: And the lowering of safety standards certainly led to what you could call a corporate manslaughter site and 29 people losing their lives. We have never taken our mind off that, and we're going to be looking very hard at this legislation. We're going to have to secure the safety of workers, no matter what size industry they work for.
3: Te Pāti Māori have laid out their strategy to defeat the coalition at the upcoming election, boost the number of voters on the Māori roll. Te Pāti Māori co-leader Debbie Ngāre Wapaka said her party's strategy is to get as many Māori on the Māori roll. Co-leader Rawiri Waititi said the party was not interested in personalities and were focused on making sure that there is a one-term government. He says every opinion poll that's come out over the last 7 months suggests the Greens and Labour will not get over the line unless Te Pāti Māori is there. An academic who's done extensive research on alternative education says the current system needs a major rethink and overhaul. An Education Review Office report released this week said most of the 8,000 teens enrolled in alternative education left without any qualifications and too many went on to benefits or crime. Dr. Lloyd Martin says the real issue with alternative education is the intersection between learning and developmental stuff, which addresses kids with trauma and neurodiversity and so on. He says there's a bunch of kids who need to learn in different settings for all sorts of reasons, and there's nothing wrong with the kids, it's just that the school system doesn't match their needs.
5: Some schools see alternative education simply as a dumping ground to get rid of their disruptive kids. Ministry of Education tend to think AE is about fixing kids up and getting them back to school. Neither of those are particularly helpful or realistic positions.
3: The family of a Samoan chief will receive $5,000 in reparation after an Auckland funeral home mishandled her remains. The Samoa Observer reports that Tawa Nu'u Nicholas Bukalich was convicted of 2 counts of misconduct and discharged after appearing in the Auckland District Court last week. The court heard that the family paid NZD$9,000 for a funeral in 2022, but the coffin placed in a mausoleum at Wakumete Cemetery was damaged during Cyclone Gabriel a year later. When they checked the casket, they found their mother in a body bag instead of the specially lined coffin that they requested. In terms of sports now, Crusaders captain and former All Blacks David Havili says he's moving to Japan, with 2026 being his last season of Super Rugby after more than a decade with the Crusaders. Havili, who's of Tongan heritage, announced the news earlier yesterday, and he says the club has moulded him into the person he is now. Havili missed out on making the All Blacks squad announced on Monday. And that's PMN News at 6. For more Pacific news and sports, go to pmn.co.nz.
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7: 3 minutes past 6 o'clock, Wednesday, the 24th of June. William Teresi keeping you company through until 9 a.m. this morning. Welcome to the day ahead. Did you catch One News last night? If you did, are you surprised by the latest poll results? I'm not. Because if the latest One News variant poll is anything to go by, New Zealand voters are doing what they do best, keeping everybody humble. Labour's down 5 points to 32%. Nationals slipped a point to 29. And yet, despite the rough week, Chris Hipkins can at least console himself with this. He'd still be able to form a government with the Greens and Te Pāti Māori, according to those poll results. So the left bloc has the numbers, just. Although that does rely on Te Pāti Māori holding all six of its electorate seats. So no pressure. And I think it's fanciful thinking to think that Te Pāti Māori at this current point in the election cycle is going to retain all of its six seats. Which pains me to say, but I just don't see it happening. Perhaps the more interesting story, actually, is what this says about the major parties. Combined, Labour and National are sitting at their weakest level since MMP began in 1996. Now, the old political duopoly isn't dead, but voters do seem increasingly willing to shop around this election. The Greens are up 13%, that's up 2. New Zealand First is up, and the Opportunity Party. This is the story, people. The Opportunity Party is now within touching distance of the 5% threshold. They are a stone's throw away. This is tantalisingly close for the party, and we're still months out from election day. I said this last week in Will's Word, that I, as a Gen Z voter, am taking Opportunity seriously. The fact that I have people within my friend group, and this is the friend group that does not engage with politics, saying that they are very much considering voting top, at least to me, or shall I call them Opportunity, it's the more accurate word. It says a lot. It says that they're cutting through. Their social media presence is on the rise. I see them all over LinkedIn. Their candidates are really getting out there. And so I'm not surprised by these poll results at all. I'll have more to talk about that later on the show. And one person who won't be thrilled, perhaps, by this, maybe Chris Hipkins. Not only has Labour taken a hit, he's also slipped below, well, Christopher Luxon in the preferred Prime Minister stakes. Never ideal when your party's still technically ahead and people are saying they'd rather have the guy in charge. Also, this should be a win, even though Nationals dipped slightly, this should be a win for Christopher Luxon. He has sharpened up his communication to the media, and he is looking a lot more like a prime minister in recent weeks. Very, very good, I think. Also, turning our attention to what else is making headlines in the world you're waking up to this morning, the Foreign Affairs Minister says if a deal can't be done this year, this is on Moana Pacifica, perhaps one can be done next year. The clock is ticking for the team. New Zealand Rugby is understood to have set the end of the month as the deadline for finding a solution to keep the franchise alive. Winston Peters says nobody's given up, but admits 59th-minute stuff, which sounds optimistic until you remember there are only 80 minutes in a rugby match. So, what does it all mean? We'll try and unpack that this morning. As more details emerge about the financial problems that brought the franchise down, the question becomes whether Moana Pacifica can be saved or whether rugby's newest fairy tale has become its saddest cautionary tale. And a major new report from a United Nations commission has accused Israel of deliberately targeting Palestinian children, alleging genocide, crimes against humanity and war crimes. Israel has angrily rejected the findings, describing them as a propaganda piece. Whatever your view of the conflict, the allegations are serious and are certain to add to the already intense international debate over Israel's conduct in Gaza. Plenty to get through this morning, and we'd love to hear from you as well. This is Pacific Mornings, coming up for you on the show, joined by Vaimaila Leotonu'u very shortly to go down, well, to give you the lowdown, should I say, in terms of news, both domestic and regional. We'll get into international headlines as well just before 7 o'clock. Also have your weather, traffic and airports update, and Will's Word too, so don't go away. Also coming up for you on the program in the 7 o'clock hour, Labor has ruled out campaigning on superannuation at this year's election. It follows a week largely dominated by retirement policy, with National backing compulsory KiwiSaver contributions and doubling down on lifting the age of eligibility. So where does Labor stand? And does Labor, well, does Labor recognise the need by some economists to lift the age of superannuation or to means test it? We'll chat to a Labor MP on that at 15 past 7. Also keen to get Labor's reaction on the One News Variant poll. Plus, we'll also chat Moana Pacifica too. Then the green surge. It's not easy being green, but now it is, perhaps. The Greens are continuing to climb in the polls. The latest One News Variant survey has the party up 2 points to 13%, adding to a run of strong recent results. So what's behind the momentum? Is it dissatisfaction with the major parties, or are the Greens successfully broadening their appeal? And perhaps more importantly, can they sustain that support all the way through to Election Day? Green MP Tiana Tuiono joins us to discuss what's driving the rise. It's coming up at 7:30. The future of Moana Pacifica should finally become clearer this week. As I mentioned, New Zealand Rugby says an announcement is expected before Friday after efforts to keep the club alive following its liquidation last month. We'll be joined by the chairman of Lekapi Samoa to get his perspective on that, plus his new appointment to the role. That is chairman of Yunga Namulaulu'u Papali'i Leota Semi Leota. That's coming up at 10 past 8. Plus, we'll get further reaction to Moana Pacifica and the saga. As more information emerges about the financial problems that led to the club's collapse, is it even fair to ask whether the team is genuinely salvageable, or is it one that needs to go on the scrap heap? Sorry, that sounds harsh, but it's a question worth asking. All views welcome this morning, left, right, centre and between. Just keep it healthy. Pacific Mornings at pmn.co.nz. The Facebook page 531PI. The text machine 531. All the usual avenues to get in touch with us. Welcome your feedback. This is Pacific Mornings. Good morning to you, Levi. What have you got for us?
3: Good morning, my friend. Let's get into Stevie Wonder this morning. This is I Wish on 531PI. Good morning.

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1: You're listening to Pacific Mornings on 531 PI. William Teresi keeping you company this morning through...

0: sir. How are you feeling? I know you've been a wee bit crook as of late.
1: Morning, team. I'm doing okay. Yesterday, I spent the time having chicken soup and watching James Gunn's Superman on the new HBO Max. This is not an advertisement for them.
0: No, that's right. That's, we do talk a lot about HBO Max on this program. I just want to reiterate to people. I want to reiterate to people, it's not paid. But if someone from HBO Max is listening, pay us. Happy to.
1: But, yeah, and also shout out to the app.
0: Yeah, exactly. Yeah. Well, look, it's a pleasure to have you back. And let's kick off into a round of news now. Now, a majority of the Heart of City Board has resigned. This is Auckland's Heart of the City Board. This is, of course, the agency tasked with ultimately trying to drive investment and business confidence in the central city. Talk me through the scandal here, or the drama, or the tea. What is it? What's going on?
1: Yeah. So 6 out of 7 board members for Heart of the City suddenly resigned in mass protest. And as you mentioned, well, Heart of the City, its official business association for Auckland's central business district. To the average consumer, at least to me, you might have seen their like food reviews or like, you know, restaurants that are good go-tos in Auckland CBD. So, the board's walkout, it follows an intense employment dispute with the CEO Viv Beck and a coordinated coup staged by local business owners, which broke the board's confidence. Moreover, the quitting board members are requesting the Auckland Council to completely freeze the organisation's public funding because they discovered the group's members' registry is a mess. So while some local property owners think the board simply saw the writing on the wall and ran, Mayor Wayne Brown has stepped in, calling the organisation dysfunctional and promising to investigate why public cash is being wasted in this perception.
0: Look, I feel for Viv Beck. She has got such a tough job. She's the chief executive of Heart of the City. I mean, she is basically trying to sell to tourists and to sell to even, heck, the New Zealand public the benefits of doing business, one, in Auckland, and two, how attractive Auckland CBD can be, which at the moment is a hard sell. I mean, we've still got the City Rail Link, which is just an absolute problem in itself. We've got construction up the wazoo. We've got homelessness all across the central city, which is sad. And you've got businesses on Queen Street, which is supposed to be the premier location for doing, you know, retail business in the country. Well, it looks empty. I walk past it every day and it looks like an absolute dead zone. So not looking good at all. And so I really do feel for Viv Beck. She's been handed a tough time in recent years trying to sell Auckland City when it's just not sellable, frankly. And so, yep, am I surprised by this latest revelation? Not in the slightest. And, you know, I commend the board for its loyalty in some ways. Now, to New Zealand organisations being told to prepare for a significant rise in the risks from AI, talk me through it.
1: Yes, a significant and unprecedented rise. That secondary word I added felt redundant, my bad. But the National Cybersecurity Centre has teamed up with the Five Eyes intelligence partners, including the US, UK, Canada and Australia, to issue a rare and urgent call to action that warns corporate and government leaders that AI is no longer a future thought. It's already being weaponized by hackers. So intelligence bosses reveal that malicious actors are using AI to rapidly discover system flaws, shrink the window for defenses, and force IT teams to patch hundreds of software vulnerabilities instead of the usual handful. So while the government is simultaneously trying to use AI to make the public service more efficient, spy agencies warn that leaders must shift their focus to using AI as a defensive shield to stop these looming operational, financial, and reputational crises before our systems get overwhelmed.
0: See, I've got this real fear, and maybe it's a bit of a tinfoil hat fear, but you know how we've got these global major powers that have, you know, nuclear, right? And it's like, what if AI somehow was able to override the manual system? Because there's this thought, I think, AI will be smart enough to figure out that the biggest threat to humanity is humanity itself. And so AI will be like, well, I need to wipe out the biggest threat. So they go in and they, by some

0: Let's not underestimate AI. Anyway, that's my tinfoil hat theory is that, you know, AI is just going to be able to outsmart the security systems. And look, there is a bit of relevancy here into what we're chatting about around businesses being told to be prepared of the risks. And I was just saying, I feel like I joked about this with you recently, Vimeila, on like, I have been, if someone got a hold of my AI accounts, like my ChatGPTs and my Claude, I only use those two, Claude and ChatGPT. But if someone got a hold of it, William, oh my gosh. I mean, I pour my heart and soul into it sometimes. I treat it like it's a therapist sometimes, which I probably shouldn't do. But, you know, that's a risk that I'm willing to take, apparently. To Samoa now, where Samoa police denied access to interview accused hitman in prison.
1: Yes, yeah. Samoa's police have hit an international legal war because Vietnamese authorities officially denied a request for Samoan detectives to interview two accused hitmen in person. Now, of course, this refers to the two men, Joseph Va'a and Steve Tuffa, who are currently locked up in Vietnam and facing a potential execution after admitting to their involvement in a brutal shooting in Ho Chi Minh City last month. Their target was Lorenzo Lemalutovia, a suspected Sydney gang boss who died at the scene while his associate was left seriously injured. Even though the two Samoan nationals already made televised confessions while handcuffed and restrained, Vietnamese officials are blocking face-to-face access, where Samoan police can only mail over a list of written questions while an active multi-agency task force scrambles to unravel the gang-related plot back home.
0: Okay, all right. To Bougainville now, where Bougainville Copper Limited takes stock after Panguna license setback.
1: Yeah, so the Bougainville Copper Limited has had its exploration license for the legendary Panguna copper and gold mine abruptly suspended. So the autonomous Bougainville government completely blindsided the long-time license holder by passing aggressive new mining laws and immediately handing a fresh 25-year mining lease to a brand new government-controlled entity. So ABG President Ismael Toroama frames the ruthless ouster as a huge victory that locks the local landowner rights and equity in place. This dramatic resource grab is pretty strategic. Bougainville's leaders see the multi-billion-dollar mine as the financial engine needed to bankroll their urgent aspirations for full independence from Papua New Guinea. BCL has been forced to issue an emergency notice to the Australian Securities Exchange as they frantically review the text of the new law to figure out how to salvage their operations.
0: All right. Plot twist. Plot twist indeed. And look, we're not talking bull on this last one. Well, we are about a bull, but I mean, the price is insane. An Angus bull with a price tag of $220,000. Talk me through it.
1: Yeah. Yes, an Angus bull is just sold, yeah, for a house deposit, Will. at an auction in Gisborne, man. Like, yeah, it's mind-blowing. This was during the Gisborne East Coast Bull Week, and it comes as a massive sign, actually, how strong the agricultural economy is right now. What's even crazier, and we talked about this last week, is it was smashed a national record that was set just 6 days prior with an outstandingly good 850 kg bull near Marlborough, which sold for a peak price of $168,000. So the buyer who set the previous record, Dean McCarty, actually joked too that the record might get broken immediately again when the circus moved to his hometown of Gisborne. And he's proven right. So yeah, house deposit. Well, so you know, when I read this, I looked at my cat this morning. Yeah. What are you doing, bro? Step it up.
0: What's the value of your cat? Yeah. Look, I don't know. What's it with our obsession in buying animals at such exorbitant prices? That's insane. $220,000. I mean, gosh, I'd have to mortgage my life away for that amount of money for a bull. That must be one tasty bull, if that indeed is its future, is being put on my dinner table. Or what do you do with something like that? Like, again, I think I said this last week. Do we just parade it around, treat it like it's some attraction? It's just insane. Ride it. Go for a ride on the bull. Yeah. There you go.
1: I think that might be it. I think it becomes like a, you know, like a, when a Hollywood star makes a, you know, interview, not interviews, obviously, but events. Yeah.
0: Events,
1: anyways, that's what I'm thinking.
0: Yeah, maybe a Hollywood Angus Bull. All right. Thank you very much. That is Vaimaila Leotanu'u there with all you need to know this Wednesday. You can read his work at our website, pmn.co.nz. We'll be back with you very shortly with your weather, traffic and airports updates. Stick around. This is Pacific Mornings on 531 PI.

0: 531 weather.
1: It is 29 minutes past 6 o'clock now on this beautiful Wednesday morning. Te Amanui and my friends, let's get into your weather, traffic and airports update for the day, kickstarting with your weather. North into Taranaki, we got rain spreading south in the morning and it's possibly heavy with thunderstorms and downpours possible around Northland and Auckland, all easing later today. Coromandel, Bay of Plenty, the Central High Country, we got periods of rain, some heavy falls, downpours and thunderstorms possible around the coast from the afternoon. It's mostly cloudy today in Gisborne to Wairarapa, also Whanganui to Wellington, with isolated showers, scattered rain developing from the afternoon. Isolated showers turn into rain during the day in Nelson, Abula and Marlborough with possible heavy falls. In Grey and Westland, we've got periods of rain, possibly heavy, but isolated showers for southern Westland clearing later today. In Catesby and Otago, it's partly cloudy with possible shower north of Rakaia, and then rain spreading northwards in the afternoon, then clearing in the south in the evening. Fiordland and Southland, we've got periods of rain today in the morning, followed by some showers. And finally, in the Chatham Islands, we've got cloudy periods with a few evening showers. Traffic update for Auckland and Wellington. We look at Auckland today. There is a road hazard in State Highway 1, Kuiper Pass Road to Gillies Avenue, going southbound. Now, traffic in the area is heavy this morning due to an earlier crash, which has now been moved clear of the lanes. To your airport to the main centres, we just look at Wellington this morning. There is a terminal update. Now, all flights are operating as normal following the recent fire incident. However, gates 13 to 17 temporary unavailable, with other gates in use instead. So please note the domestic Kauri Lounge is temporary unavailable also, and the New Zealand Regional Lounge remains open. NZ476 to Auckland at 7 a.m. has been cancelled also. Of course, we do suggest that you check your airport websites and your airlines for updated information on your travel this morning. And that is your weather, traffic and airports update for the hour. 29 minutes to 7 o'clock on 531 PI. Good morning.

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1: Time now to take a look at international headlines. And 40 people have died in France in heatwave-related incidents since Thursday as extreme temperatures continue to grip much of Europe, France, Spain and Italy. They are among the hardest hit, with France recording its hottest June day on record at an average temperature of almost 30 degrees. More than half the country remains on red alert. Authorities are warning people against swimming in unsupervised areas after an absolute spike, and drownings linked to the intense heat. British Prime Minister Sir Keir Starmer has met Greater Manchester Mayor Andy Burnham as he works to ensure what Downing Street calls an orderly transition of power after announcing his resignation. The pair held talks for the first time since Burnham's by-election victory last week. Starmer has also authorised access talks with civil servants for prospective Labour leadership candidates, despite nominations not closing until mid-July. Burnham is currently the only declared contender and, if unopposed, could become Britain's next Prime Minister as early as the 17th of July. A United Nations Commission of Inquiry has accused Israel of deliberately targeting Palestinian children, alleging acts amounting to genocide, crimes against humanity and war crimes in Gaza, along with war crimes in the occupied West Bank. The report claims hundreds of thousands of children have suffered severe physical and mental harm and says the actions form part of a deliberate strategy to destroy the future of Palestinians in Gaza. Israel has strongly rejected the findings, describing the report as, well, a sham, and accusing the commission of producing propaganda. Two people have been killed in southern Lebanon in the first deadly incident reported since the latest ceasefire between Israel and Hezbollah appeared to take hold over the weekend. Lebanese authorities say the men were near a bulldozer clearing a road when Israeli troops opened fire. Hezbollah has condemned the shooting as a clear breach of the ceasefire. Israel's military says the men were Hezbollah militants who posed as a threat and ignored warning shots after entering an Israeli declared security zone. A separate strike targeting what Israeli described as armed terrorists was also carried out. And finally, a prominent Pakistani human rights activist has been sentenced to life in prison over the killing of a paramilitary soldier during a protest 2 years ago. Mahrung Balok, a leading campaigner against enforced disappearances, was convicted alongside fellow activists. 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I'm William Teresi. 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

0: Will's word.
1: I've always wanted Moana Pacifica to succeed because the idea behind it made sense. A team that showcased specific talent, celebrated our culture, and gave young players access and support from Samoa, Tonga, and the wider region, something to aspire to. And on that front, Moana Pacifica has achieved a lot. But here's the uncomfortable question we really need to be asking this week as a decision looms over the franchise's future. Are we trying to save an idea, or are we trying to save a damn business? Because they're not necessarily the same thing. As more details emerge about the financial situation the franchise has found itself in, we're learning this isn't just a case of needing a bit of help. Reports suggest the franchise was millions in debt. That is a crater, not a pothole. And maybe it's shifted the appetite and the conversation. Now, if you'd asked at the beginning of this whole thing whether Moana Pacifica deserved to survive, you would have been absolutely blasted for suggesting it shouldn't. Today, I think more people are quietly asking, at what point do we stop throwing good money after bad? And that's not anti-Pacific. In fact, I'd argue it's the opposite. Pacific Rugby deserves more than this. It deserves sustainability. And perhaps that's where New Zealand Rugby got itself into trouble. There seemed to be this belief that because the concept was noble, because the mission was important, because everyone wanted it to succeed, somehow the economics would sort themselves out. But as we've come to find out, sports doesn't work like that. Don't get me wrong, if there is a credible bidder, if there is a genuine long-term backing here, if Samoa, Tonga, private investors or a consortium can miraculously come together and put forward a sustainable plan, then absolutely save it. I'm all for it, because losing Moana Pacifica would be an absolute tragedy. And on that, I agree with our Foreign Affairs Minister. It goes beyond sport. It's also soft diplomacy in the Pacific. But if the choice is between preserving a badge and building something that can actually last for generations, maybe we need to stop asking, how do we save Moana, and start asking, how do we make sure Pacific Rugby thrives? The appetite of rugby, I'd argue, and this is coming from a casual observer, is changing. People are more fixated, I'd argue, on things like rugby league. And so you've really got to ask yourself this week, is the audience there? Is the appetite there? Because as more information emerges about the franchise, I question it. That's Will's word.
0: Will's word. All new Pacific Mornings with Will on 531 VI.
1: Well, I know that's going to get a lot of hate, but I'm, you know, seriously, okay, in the background for weeks now, I've been trying to gather people to talk on this. Ex-rugby players, experts in financing sports, and they've all quietly said similar things to me in the sense of, well, it's in a tough position financially, and perhaps the future of sporting for our Pacific people doesn't rest solely on rugby anymore. Maybe it's in other avenues. And so I don't mean to be poking the bear with my Will's word today, but it's a genuine question worth asking. Moana Pacifica, should it be saved? Let me know your views, your thoughts, your opinions. Pacific Mornings at pmn.co.nz, the Facebook page 531PI, the text machine 531. Still to come for you on the show that informs, educates and entertains. We have plenty in the lineup. It's Opposition Hour as well. As we do every Wednesday, we chat to politicians from Labor and the Greens. Now, Labor's ruled out campaigning on superannuation at this year's election. It follows a week dominated by retirement policy, with National backing compulsory KiwiSaver contributions and doubling down on lifting the age of eligibility. So where does Labor stand? And does taking super off the table hand National control of the debate? We'll put those questions to a Labor MP. Then the Greens are continuing to climb in the polls. The latest One News Variant survey has the party up 2 points to 13%, adding to a run of strong recent results. So what's behind the momentum? Is it dissatisfaction with the major parties, or are the Greens successfully broadening their appeal? We will chat to Te Ano Tuiono, Green MP, about that. I'm really fascinated by the Greens, and I wonder if their latest little creative accounting bungle with their tax policy. In case you missed it, there was, quite a big error in their tax policy announcement. I wonder if that'll have an impact on perception as well. Because when a party doesn't know how to do the numbers or crunch the numbers on their own policy, I mean, how can you be expected to run government? That's what a critic would argue. Now, I'm not a critic. I'm merely someone who sits on the fence and likes to observe everything sitting on the fence. Also coming up for you on the show, can Moana Pacifica be saved? We'll get further reaction to that idea. Now, New Zealand Rugby says an announcement is expected before Friday after efforts to keep the club alive following the liquidation last month. Its chairman joins us after 8 o'clock. We'll ask the chairman, rather, of Lekapi Samoa, that is. We will be joined by him to discuss Moana Pacifica and, of course, his appointment to the World Rugby Council. Huge. Very much looking forward to that, Talanoa. And we'll have much more for you in the lineup as well. Any breaking news, don't you worry. We're all across it. This is Pacific Mornings on 531 PI. Back with you in just a moment. Time now for more Pacific music you know and love. What have you got there in the lineup for us?
2: Yeah, let's go to Josh Wawa White this morning with Think I'm Wrong on 531 PI. Good morning.

0: PM News at 7. Kia ora, I'm Levi Mataotea Morgan. The BBC reports at least 172 vessels have crossed through the Strait of Hormuz since the US and Iran signed a deal aimed at ending the war, including 42 ships on Saturday alone, according to new data from maritime intelligence firm Kepler. The number of vessels making the transit from 18th of June, the day after the deal was signed, is still well below the pre-conflict average of some 138 crossings each day. Ship tracking data analysed by BBC Verify shows so more than 200 tankers appear to be waiting inside the strait on Tuesday, with at least 10 ships moving west into the Gulf so far. The price of a barrel of Brent crude, the global oil benchmark, has dropped to its lowest level since the war began. The head of New Zealand's Language Commission warns the risks of AI-generated language publications that are resurfacing on international websites. Reverend Dr. Matangi Avilitama Jessup says that New Zealand's Crown Law Office is investigating the release of a UN English phrase book released and sold online in 2023. Dr. Jessup says the scam undermines their efforts to safeguard the integrity and accuracy of their language.
1: We witnessed last week a Facebook post about New Air to English phrasebook. They have found this book is a scam. It was published by Phoenix Sun Publishing and sold on the Amazon platform. And we found a very alarming things happening on the AI frontier.
0: To entertainment, and Porirua trio ART and Auckland R&B singer Sam V lead the pack with 5 nominations each. ART are up for Best Pacific Group at this year's Pacific Music Awards, hoping to back up last year's win. The band also nominated for Best Pacific Language, Best Pacific Music Video, Best Pacific Music Album, and Best Pacific Soul and R&B Artist. Multi-award winning musician Sam V, who rose to fame after uploading videos to YouTube at the age of 9, has been nominated again for Best Pacific Soul R&B Artist. He's also up for Pacific Male Artist, Best Pacific Song for Small Taste, Best Pacific Music Album for Take a Chance on V Deluxe, and Best Producer along with Eddie and Astro. Hip-hop heavyweight Scribe and Lady Six both have 4 nominations to their name, including Best Album, and the awards will be held on the 12th of August at the Dewdrop Event Centre in Manukau, Auckland. Vietnamese authorities have stopped Samoan police from interviewing in person 2 Apia men who have confessed their involvement in the killing of a suspected Sydney gang boss. Joseph Va and Steve Tofa are in custody after the shooting in Ho Chi Minh City last month. Pacific's Samoa correspondent Ngalu Male Mana Tipia Tangavaya says a police request to interview the men of Vietnam was declined, but they are allowed to send them questions. He says 3 people charged with bribery and misleading police over the case are expected to face money laundering charges. And more than 50 parcels containing white substances have washed up in various spots in Fiji. Fiji police say 27 parcels were found in the Lull group and they are being tested in the forensics lab in Suva. There were also another 35 parcels found floating along Munia Island. And in an earlier discovery, a sealed clear plastic containing white substances was found in Kadavu and tested positive for cocaine. And on Saturday morning, a parcel was found washed up along the shoreline near the settlement in Ngā Mea. Police urge those living in coastal areas to immediately report any suspicious parcels. And that's PMN News at 7. For more Pacific news and sports, go to pmn.co.nz.
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2: Kia ora, kia ora, malole lai, talofa lava, whakalofa lahi atu. Welcome to the day ahead. William Teresi in your company this morning until 9 a.m. Reach out to us to share your view on the stories of the day. Pacific Mornings at pmn.co.nz on our Facebook page for the 531 VI. And also on the text machine of 531. We'll have the latest view very shortly on the One News variant poll in terms of reaction. We'll be speaking to both Labour and the Greens on this, getting their view on it. If it's anything to go by, I said this in the last hour, we are keeping politicians humble. Labour's down 5 points to 32%, National slipped to 0.29, and yet despite the rough week, Chris Hipkins can at least console himself with this. He'd still be able to form a government with the Greens and Te Pāti Māori. This is quite an optimistic poll. This is obviously suggesting that Te Pāti Māori holds on to all 6 of its electorate seats, which to me seems like fantasyful thinking. It just does not seem right. And I say best of luck to Te Pāti Māori. After the months of infighting that have engulfed them and the less than pleasant headlines that have also been handed to them, I just don't see Te Pāti Māori, apart from a few of them, getting back in. Hana Rāwhiti, of course, is confirmed after a lot of media speculation that she would perhaps dip from the party and jump over to the Greens. That didn't happen. She'll be running under the Te Pāti Māori banner. She is that party's only hope, in my humble opinion. But perhaps the more interesting story out of that poll this morning is what's happening with the smaller parties. In fact, the Opportunity Party is within touching distance of the 5% threshold. That is very impressive. The party that was once laughed off, and I remember when I worked in a newsroom a few years ago and the Opportunity Party was holding its campaign launch, I remember my newsroom leaders at the time saying, we don't need to go to it. They're not going to make it in. Because that was obviously the thought around the Opportunity Party. I bet those same news leaders today will be telling their staff, you need to get along to something from top or the Opportunity Party. Funny how things change, eh? What a rise for the Opportunity Party indeed. Look, we'll be digging deeper into those poll results a wee bit later on this hour. In terms of what you can expect this hour, as I mentioned, Labor's ruled out campaigning on superannuation at this year's election. It follows a week so far largely dominated by retirement policy. It's certainly got me navel-gazing and thinking about my own retirement, which is, well, decades away, which is crazy. I feel like I've been working all my life, which is actually a slap in the face, I'm sure, to you listening this morning. You're like, William, shut up. Yeah, but I feel like I've been working forever. I'm coming up on a decade in media, though. A decade. I don't know anything beyond it, which is also a scary thought. Anyway, I've been thinking a lot about retirement ever since this has been in the news this week, with National backing compulsory KiwiSaver contributions and doubling down on lifting the age of eligibility. So we'll chat to Labor about that. Plus, why is Labor starting to shift or decline in the polls? And it's not looking too flash for old mate Chippy either. We'll ask a Labour MP that very shortly. Also coming up, the Greens. Well, it's a tale of two stories, isn't it? You've got Labour dipping, the Greens up. The Greens are continuing to climb in the polls. The latest One News Variant survey has the party up 2 points to 13%, adding to a run of strong recent results. What is behind the party's momentum? You know what? I think people are starting to really like the idea of taxing the rich more. Because it's not like, as I was speaking to Manama Davidson, Greens co-leader, earlier this week, I found myself in some ways agreeing with her in terms of the sentiment of, you know, William, you're not a billionaire, why defend a billionaire? Which is a good point to make. But then again, I'm also like, should we not be ambitious? We were joined with Green MP Tiano Tuiono. That's coming up at 7:30. Then in the 8 o'clock hour, we're going to take a look at Moana Pacifica and its future. Where to from here? That's the big question. New Zealand Rugby says a decision is imminent by Friday. So we will dive deep into that. I'll be joined by Lakapi Samoa's chairman to discuss Moana Pacifica. We also talk about his appointment to the World Rugby Council. Tongue twister. That's coming up in the 8 o'clock hour. This is Pacific Mornings with me, William Teresi. Time now to stand on business.
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2: 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We were talking about this in the past hour, but the majority of the Heart of the City Board have resigned and are asking the council to stop funding the organisation until it is sure it is providing value for money. It comes after an employment dispute with Chief Executive Viv Beck and a planned coup by some central Auckland businesses. In a statement, a spokesperson for the Executive Committee said issues with the organisation's governance and register of members could not be resolved without spending a significant amount of public money. Six out of the seven board members have resigned, including Chairman Malcolm McCracken and Secretary Chan Sarawat, saying it was the most responsible action they could take. The outgoing executive committee said Heart of the City had no accurate register of how many members it had. Oh boy. Heart of the City. I feel for Viv Beck in some ways. It's so hard to go out there and try to sell Auckland City to heck, Kiwis, and indeed the wider world. Awkward. Also making headlines in the world of business, Sky TV. It's home to some of New Zealand's biggest reality shows and other programs, but TV3, or 3 as it's known as, continues to pose challenges for its owner, Sky. The company, once known as TV3, the free-to-air channel, now fully funded by Sky TV, posted a net loss of almost $5 million in 2025. That is a big improvement, though, on the hundreds of millions of dollars lost in previous years. But Sky TV still faces a massive challenge as it continues to bed in free-to-air 3 company to its operation. 3 advertising revenue fell from $102.6 million in 2024 down to $79.7 million last year. That's a 22.3% drop. Now, Sky TV, if you didn't know this, acquired 3 from global giant Warner Brothers Discovery for a nominal $1 in a cash-free, debt-free deal that took effect from August 1st last year. I'll be honest with you, I can't remember the last time I watched TV3. When's the last time you watched 3, Levi?
0: Well, I can't even remember as well, man.
2: Yeah, there's just nothing that tickles my fancy anymore on that network.
0: Makes you trying to think, yeah, and that's been a long time.
2: There is nothing on that network. I don't like reality TV, and 3 is known for being the network of reality TV.
0: Okay.
2: I hate reality TV. Honestly, if you want to lose brain cells, go watch.
0: That's what you got to watch, eh?
2: Yeah, it's. I'm being facetious, by the way. Don't take me seriously on that. I just, yeah, it's awful. And like those celebrity escape shows or what else, The Traitor, nah, I find them to be absolute snooze fests. But then people probably think that of my taste because I watch a lot of docos and political shows and, yeah, like the loser I am. Let's take a look at what else is going on in the world of business. Do you like kiwi fruit?
0: I do, bro.
2: Oh, I hate kiwi
0: I like
2: fruits.
0: Gold kiwi fruit.
2: There's a difference?
0: No, I don't know. Maybe that's just the brand.
2: Okay, right.
0: But
2: right.
0: That's just the one that I like.
2: Right,
0: it's
2: okay.
0: Actually really bad because, like, you know, everyone puts their hands on it and stuff and, you know, usually peel it. I'll just eat it like
2: you
0: that.
2: Eat it, you eat it with the hair on?
0: Yeah, bro.
2: Oh, nah.
0: But that's why gold, because it's not as hairy. This is funny.
2: Right, okay.
0: Also, like, right. A bit more smooth, bro.
2: You like a smoother one, all right.
0: I do, bro. It's weird, though.
2: I like a kiwi fruit feta salad. That's nice. That's really nice.
0: But you won't just eat a kiwi
2: fruit. Nah, bugger that. Mind you, I don't like fruit in general. Yeah, you're not going to see me reaching for fruit at the supermarket. Heck, I don't even go to the supermarket. It's terrible. But anyway, there's a story here. More than 225 million trays of kiwi fruit picked this year have smashed last year's record harvest of 216 million trays, which generated $3.5 billion in fruit and service payments. 5 million trays of red kiwi fruit were harvested in early February, while close to 162 million trays of sun gold kiwi fruit continue to be shipped from New Zealand cool stores to international markets. It has been a less positive season for green growers, though, as the harvesting of their 58 million trays took longer than expected due to delayed maturity on vines, resulting in less fruit reaching supermarkets early in the season. I lie, I do like fruit. Grapes of the wine variety and a wine. 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When we return, hopefully we're joined by Labour MP. Stick around.
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1: You're listening to Pacific Mornings on 531 PI, 15 minutes past 7 o'clock. William Teresi keeping you company this hour. Labor's taken a 5-point hit in the latest One News variant poll, dropping to 32%, as National also

0: 3 points as well in the preferred Prime Minister stakes?
1: Well, I've said it before and we say it quite often. Ultimately, the only poll that matters is what happens on Election Day, November 7th. Well, but, I mean, there's some heartening stuff there. You know, the left bloc is doing well. That was a bit of an outlier for us in terms of recent polls. So I think it's important to watch the trend and what you see in polls over a period of time. What has been consistent is National down at 29. That's been consistent for quite some time. I think, you know, those are the things to watch.
0: Is your guys' policies that you've come out with just not landing with voters or, dare I say, by extension, Pacific voters? What do you think?
1: Oh, they're certainly landing. All the feedback that we've got, particularly, I have to say, with the public transport cap policy, has been really positive. And you know, I've said publicly, it's not just the workers that I've met up with down at the transport hub who are regularly catching public transport and know what the savings will be for them. Even the high school students who have hop cards, who have parents that regularly top them up, know that this will make a difference for their parents and their family.
0: Yeah. Look, I mean, this poll also suggests the left bloc would come into power if Te Pāti Māori, by some great miracle, retains their six electorate seats. It seems kind of fanciful at this point in time. Would you work with the Opportunity Party?
1: We're focused on getting as many votes as what we can as the Labour Party.
0: Yep.
1: And so that has to be our focus. Also, Willie Jackson, the Labour Party, have been very public about the fact that we are out to win every Māori seat in the country. And so there's no negotiation going on in that space. Certainly we can be collegial across political parties, but we're all fighting for the votes to get re-elected. And so, the Labour Party is after votes for the Labour Party, and that's what we'll be focused on.
0: Should you guys not be having that chat already with the Opportunity Party? They're at 4.6%. They're close at the 5% threshold.
1: Well, it depends what poll you look at, Will. And as I said, ultimately, the only poll that matters is what happens on Election Day in November. So we've got to focus on what our alternative proposition is to the general public and voting New Zealand. We've got to focus on our policies and what we're trying to message and communicate to New Zealanders. We spent the better part of 2 years out and about listening to New Zealand to be able to, I guess, learn from our last experience, but also inform what our offering would be this time around. And now is our opportunity to put that out there.
0: Old mate Winston Peters was in Labour stronghold territory at the weekend to a massive crowd, some would say surprisingly. What do you make of New Zealand First's rise among Pacific voters coming after the Pacific vote? And is Labour willing to work with them?
1: Well, I mean, I think the fact of the matter is that New Zealand First doesn't really have that much of a track record with our Pacific community, whereas Labour does. And so, you know, we've always had the representation and been at the forefront of, you know, support for Pacific languages, for Pacific culture, and all of the things that matter, the bread and butter issues, you know, support for workers, support for the cost of living, support for a health system that works for everyone. Those are the things that Labour has been focused on, and those are the things that have benefited or worked in the favour of our Pacific community. At the end of the day, you know, New Zealand First really don't have that same level of track record, but it's a democracy. Well, they have every right to put candidates up from our community. They have every right to go and campaign within those communities. And we'll see what happens on November 7th.
0: Why weren't you guys, well, have you guys actually like completely ruled out working with Winston Peters after this election? Because he's been very cruel and is harsh in his assessment of the Labour Party and its leader.
1: Oh, we've said that we will rule in, rule out closer to the election.
0: But he doesn't want to work with you guys.
1: And so, you know, we will put our stake in the ground closer to the election. Winston Peters and other political parties don't get to determine the course of action that we choose to take as a political party. We will put our stake in the ground closer to the election.
0: All right. And look, the National Party and their KiwiSaver plan making it compulsory, all that jazz, reaction continues to engulf them with it. What's Labor's view on it?
1: Well, the fact of the matter is,

0: that the National Party have made multiple cuts to KiwiSaver over the course of the life of KiwiSaver when they've been in government, even this term. You know, we've seen them cut the government contributions back. We saw in 2015 they stopped the kickstart scheme, which meant that every person that went into KiwiSaver had a $1,000 contribution. And so they just can't be trusted with KiwiSaver. You know, this is one of the Labor Party's legacy policies. Wasn't initially supported by the National Party. And so it's important to put on record that National just simply can't be trusted with KiwiSaver.
1: And Labor's ruled out any kind of superannuation changes at this year's election, correct?
0: We have ruled out any changes to superannuation in terms of means testing or lifting the age limit. And when it comes to KiwiSaver, we'll announce our policy in the coming months.
1: All right, final question for you. Moana Pacifica's its futures decided this week. I mean, look, it's in a tough financial situation. Should we really be saving it? What's your view?
0: I think it's really hard for those of us that don't have all of the inside details to make a determination on that. I think that it would be fair to say that for those of us that are Pacific, it's been a very sad sight seeing the financial woes and struggles of Moana Pacifica, and if there's a way for them to come out of this and to be able to continue on and build, then that'll be fantastic. But it's really hard to make a determination when we don't have all of the insight into the details behind the scenes.
1: Carmel Cipollone, leader of the... What? Deputy Leader of the Labor Party. Mate, it's a fraudulent... Well, hey, after that poll result, maybe. Thank you very much for your time this morning.
0: Okay, see you later.
1: It's Carmel Cipollone there, Labor's Deputy Leader. I'll be back with you in just a moment. Stick around. Like a moth to a flame.

0: 5:31 weather.
1: It's 27 minutes past 7 o'clock now on this beautiful Wednesday morning. Te Hau Manui and my friends, let's get into your weather, traffic and airports update for the day, kickstarting with your weather. Northland to Taranaki, we got rain today, spreading south in the morning. It's possibly heavy. Thunderstorms and downpours possible around Northland, Auckland, all easing later today. We've got periods of rain with some heavy falls in Coromandel, Bay of Plenty and the Central High Country. Downpours and thunderstorms possible around the coast from the afternoon. Mostly cloudy with isolated showers in Gisborne to Wairarapa, also Whanganui to Wellington. Scattered rain developing from the afternoon. In Nelson, Buller and Marlborough, we've got isolated showers turning to rain during the day with possible heavy falls. Periods of rain today, some of it's heavy and grey in Westland, but isolated showers for southern Westland clearing later today. Canterbury and Otago, it's partly cloudy with possible showers north of Rakaia. Rain spreading northwards in the afternoon and then clearing in the south in the evening. Fieldland and Southland, we've got periods of rain in the morning and then it's followed by some showers. And finally, in the Chatham Islands, we've got cloudy periods with a few evening showers. Traffic update for Auckland and Wellington. We just look at Auckland this morning. There is a road hazard on State Highway 1 in Kuiper Pass Road to Gillies Avenue going southbound. Now, there's a bit of traffic in the area that could be a bit heavy this morning because of an earlier crash, which has now been moved clear of the lane. So be aware this morning of the little bit heavy traffic around the area. Traffic airport update, that is, for your main centres. We just look at Wellington this morning. There is a terminal update. Now, all flights are operating as normal following the recent fire incident. However, gates 13 to 17 are temporarily unavailable, with other gates in use instead. Please note that domestic Kōrero Lounge is temporarily unavailable and the Air New Zealand Regional Lounge remains open. Of course, we do suggest that you check your airport website and your airlines for updated information on your travel this morning. And that is your weather, traffic and airports update for the hour. It is 29 minutes past 7 o'clock. You're tuned into 5:31 PI. Good morning.

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1: PI. You're listening to Pacific Mornings on 531 PI with me, William Turetti. It's a tale of two different stories, should I say. We just had the Labor Party on and we were reacting to the One News Variant poll that came out last night. Not too flash for those guys, a 5-point drop to 32%. Meanwhile, on the flip side of things, the Greens are climbing. The latest One News Variant poll is the party up 2 points to 13%, continuing a trend we've seen in recent surveys. Begs the question, what's driving the momentum? Is it frustration, maybe, with the major parties? We're joined by Greenie Pitiano Tuiono to react and discuss that, plus much more. Pleasure to chat, as always. How are you doing?
2: Great. Good morning, everybody.
1: Look, what do you make of this latest One News Variant poll result?
2: Well, you know, disclaimer, but the people are the polls are the people, and, you know, these things go up and down, et cetera, et cetera, like a bouncing ball on a basketball court. But what I do think we're seeing in terms of us is a trajectory of people resonating with things that we're saying, making sure that the super rich pay their fair share, for example. People can see inequality growing. They can feel it. They know that the mega-rich corporations are getting rich off the back of the rest of us. 150 people have got more wealth them and their families than the poorest 50% of us. And so we need to make sure that we tax them fairly so that we get strong, robust public services and all those things. We've been going on about those sorts of issues through this entire parliamentary term, and people want to see action on that.
1: What are the Greens' bottom lines? Say, I mean, you have to go with Labor after the election, of course. I mean, what are your bottom lines that you want to enter into a coalition deal with them? Is it your guys' tax policy?
2: The way that it'll work is that we'll have a negotiation team. I'm not in it, just to let people know, and reference groups as well. But it's something that is decided by the membership. I think sort of looking at the other political parties who we want to form a coalition with, at least we're talking about a progressive tax system now. Before, everybody was allergic to it. No one wanted to actually tax the rich. And so at least there is some space there to have that conversation.
1: Yeah.
2: And of course, if we've got the balance of power, all the things that we've been talking about will definitely be on the negotiation table.
1: Look, some right-wing commentators, as soon as you announced your tax policy platform, said, oh, look, it's just not going to happen under Labor if they do go into coalition with the Greens. What do you make of that? I mean, is there not some substance to what they're saying?
2: Well, they always say that. They never I don't recall them ever saying anything nice about it. So, I mean, they always say that. They're like a scratch record, and people can see them for what they are. They're just the lapdogs of corporations and the capitalism. They have been pandering to all the you know, the big companies throughout this whole parliamentary term. We've got tax cuts for landlords, tax cuts for mining companies, tobacco companies are also getting a hallway pass. Shane Jones is trying to get that horrendous fisheries amendment bill, but that got stopped in its tracks because even the National Party couldn't stomach it. And so this whole Punch and Judy show they've been doing with pretending that they stand up for it, they're there for all of us instead of just the rich people. People are seeing right through it.
1: Look, the other big story out of this poll was the opportunities rise. They're very close to the 5% threshold. Now, I would have laughed it off a few years ago because I really did think that they were a party not to be considered, but they are now being considered. And so that is democracy. With that being said, would the Greens work with the Opportunity Party? Carmel couldn't give me a straight answer. So I'm going to ask you the same.
2: Well, I think it's really important to try to be constructive with whoever is, with all political parties that are in the parliament. And, you know, ultimately that's up to people, to the voters to actually decide who actually ends up in that seat, in those seats. Because as you remember with the Samoan Restoration Citizenship Bill, like, worked constructively with all the political parties, including those right across the aisle. So that will include everybody. I think you've got to be able to build those relationships. But you know, that's up to the voters at the end of the day. I mean, you just play the cards that you're given.
1: Is it also frustrating to you that the Labor Party still will not rule out working with Winston Raymond Peters after the election, even though the man himself has criticised and slammed the woke left, all that, yada, yada, yada?
2: Oh, I couldn't possibly comment on their relationship.
1: Well,
2: just
1: does he?
2: About,
1: does he?
2: Just worried about our own relationship.
1: Does he have a great relationship with the Greens?
2: I don't think he's got a great relationship with anybody. Yeah. He's having a crack at everyone. I mean, you take your point, but at the moment they're spending more time squabbling with each other there, that side of the house. I think he's taken more pot shots at the National Party over the last week than he has at anybody else.
1: Yeah.
2: So that's a big problem for them on that side, because it's starting to look even more incoherent.
1: Sure. Hey, look, I want to get... I mean, the reaction continues around the Green Party and its tax policy that announced at the weekend. For context for those, this is just a very quick summary for those that aren't aware of it. Basically, you want a wealth tax, an inheritance tax, and going after big corporates. I'm calling it the war on trickle-down economics, and it was great to nerd out about it with Manama earlier this week.
2: The war on trickle-down economics.
1: Yeah. With that being said, though, I mean, there was a bit of an accounting error. An $800 million error in your tax costings is pretty significant. How on earth did that happen?
2: It was a typo. So the team got down to the minutiae to make sure that actually all the things are actually made sense, and missed the typo error. But we owned it, and we owned it as quick as we could, and we made the changes, and it doesn't actually suit. So all the other numbers remain the same, so it doesn't change the overall trajectory of it. We do want to make sure that the super rich pay their fair share, making sure that we have a fairer tax system. At the moment, they don't.
1: Does it bode well, though, for a party that's pitching itself as a fiscally credible alternative to the Nats?
2: Well, we're going to own it. These things do happen. Typos do happen. And I think the issue here is actually we did own it pretty quickly. We did make those numbers line up. And so we'll do better moving forward.
1: Yeah, I hear what you're saying. RNZ, though, says that it was quietly re-uploaded before public explanation. Is that fake news on their end?
2: I think it's just the people in the background trying to make sure that they do all the bits and pieces and make sure it gets up there so that people have the best information in front of them. So, like, for example, if you go onto the website, you can actually put in your details and figure out whether you're going to actually pay extra tax on our tax policy. So, the first $10,000 is free. We want to make sure there's a targeting on wealth, on individual wealth over $10 million. That cuts out most people. When the error was found, it was, well, actually, we better get these numbers sorted as quick as we can so that when people get on there, they can have the most accurate information that they have. And people can, so people want to go on there and check it out.
1: I joke with the tax policy announcement. I was like, oh, no, don't come after my money. I'm joking because I'm not a billionaire. So, I mean, hey, go for your life. With that being said, though, I saw Manama Davidson conducting an interview with Ryan Bridge, and he posed the question of are the Greens being greedy, taking money they shouldn't? What do you make of that statement?
2: We're in a crisis of greed, actually, where you have political parties just pandering to the super rich. That's the problem. That's the crisis that we're in. There seems to be money for the greedy and nothing for the needy. And so this is about making the system more fair, making sure that it's there's more equality built into it. The super rich pay less effective tax rate than teachers, nurses. Everybody actually, because they don't actually work. So we do need to make sure that they pay their fair share. We've got a bank levy as well. People are sick and tired of all the profits of banks heading off overseas, particularly from the big four banks as well. This would also capture the supermarket duopoly, and they were making bank, can I put it that way, particularly through the COVID crisis, and that money was also staying in their pockets as well. So yeah, we need a fairer tax system.
1: Yeah. Look, final question for you. It's more so on Moana Pacifica. New Zealand Rugby says that we're expecting an announcement on that by Friday. As I see more news emerge about the financials of Moana Pacifica, though, I've come to the conclusion of, and it's, hard to say. I mean, is it worth saving at this point? What's your view?
2: I hear what you're saying. I mean, it was, yeah, Yeah, I mean, we all want it saved, right? Because we're all Islanders. Sure. And this is about rugby's a big deal, and that's for all of us. And I remember that, I think the interview you did with Professor Steve Latuba.
1: Yeah.
2: And I think he made good points around this is also part of the diplomacy piece as well. If Pacific Rugby is doing well, then the region's doing well. Our relationships is good as well. So I think there's a good. That was a good argument to actually have some sort of support come through from New Zealand, but the financials have to match up as well. So
1: yeah,
2: I mean, hopefully, you know.
1: Actually, I lie. I do have one more question. I'm enjoying the chat. Old mate Winston Peters was in Mangere at the weekend to a packed out crowd. Does that suggest that, you know, appetite's shifting in Mangere towards New Zealand first? And I know that you've got Mikel Mulupula running there.
2: I mean, what I would remind our people is you got to judge people by their works. Every single one of those political parties in the government have voted to support the most anti-worker legislation in the history of the country. So we've had 90-day trials have come back. We've had partial strikes. They've taken away, gotten rid of fair pay agreements. At the moment, we're dealing with the health and safety bill. The employment leave bill is coming through. Every single one of those political parties have supported it. And we've had a lot of hot air coming from that side of the house, particularly from New Zealand First, saying they're all about the workers. Not true, because you've got to be able to actually judge them by their actual votes, not the waffle that's coming out of their mouths. So I would remind our people of that. And to sort of vote accordingly.
1: Tiana Tuiono, Green Party MP. Pleasure as always to chat. Have a lovely day.
2: You too, thanks. Bye.
1: 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Back with you in just a moment. Stick around.
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1: This is Pacific Mornings, 9 minutes until 8 o'clock. Good to be in your company. Just reflecting on the two interviews we did this past hour, the opposition hour, as I like to call it, because we hear from members of the opposition. We spoke to Labor's Deputy Leader Carmel Cipollone and indeed Green Party MP Tiana Tuiono. And my frustration with Labor at the moment is just rule out Winston Peters. Just do it. It says a lot to me, actually. It's almost as if you don't have confidence in your own leader if you don't rule it out. Because Winston Peters has made it pretty clear. He likes to speak in rhymes sometimes. He's made it clear he won't work with this Labour leader. So, it is fair to ask, could a coalition demand by Winston Peters be that he'll work with Labour if they don't have Chris Hipkins as leader? And so when you've got Labour Party members coming out saying, oh no, we won't do the rule-in, rule-out game until closer to the election, come on. The man has made it very clear he doesn't want to work with Chris Hipkins. Says a lot to me. And also, Labour's doing itself a disservice by not engaging with the Opportunity Party now. Truly. It's actually quite a fatal mistake in my view. Start engaging now, build the rapport, build the relationship with the Opportunity Party, because they look like a more viable option after the general election than, I'm sorry to say, Te Pasi Māori. As for the Greens, well, they should enjoy the momentum that they've got. Of course, momentum, the thing with it, though, is it slows down. And that'll be the big question. Now, this poll, I don't think this poll took into account the tax error from Monday morning. The tax policy error. Now, Tiana Tuiono said that it was just a typo. Read into that as you will. But, yeah, it is a fascinating time in politics. No longer is it dominated by the two parties, Labour and National. We're hearing from very small players emerging as genuine, viable options. With the Opportunity Party, of course, close, very close to that 5% threshold. Now, 5%, if you didn't know, that is the magic number. That is what you need to get in order to into Parliament. So a lot is up for grabs, and I'm really excited about some particular electorates as well. It'll be won or lost in the electorates. So an electorate I think should be one to watch is actually the one that Kew Lay Wong is fighting in, which I believe is Mount Albert. That'll be an interesting race. If she takes that, wow, it'll be quite something. And she's up against, to the best of my knowledge, she's up against Ricardo Menendez March of the Green Party, and also up against National Party MP Melissa Lee and Labour MP Helen White. So that's an open door, that electorate. You're listening to Pacific Mornings on 531 PI. Coming up for you in the next hour, we're talking Moana Pacifica. So, it's the moment of truth. The future of Moana Pacifica should finally become clearer this week. New Zealand Rugby says an announcement is expected before Friday after efforts to keep the club alive following its liquidation last month. We will be joined by the chairman of Le Kapi Samoa to discuss that, plus his appointment to the World Rugby Council. That's coming up at 10 past 8. Then we'll bring you details of a health symposium, a Pacific health symposium, that will be ultimately on tonight. We'll chat to Dr. Colin Tukuitonga about that too, but that's later and towards the end of the hour. You're listening to Pacific Mornings. Good to be in your company. Stick around. Time now for more music.

0: PM News at 8. Maro Lele, I'm Lee Vamatautia Morgan. The Labour Party is not disclosing who they will work with until closer to the election on November 7th. New Zealand First hosted an election campaign rally in Mangere last weekend, which drew a packed house of Pacific supporters. And Deputy Labour Leader Kamau Sebuloni has no qualms about New Zealand First splitting allegiances in what is a Labour stronghold in South Auckland.
1: New Zealand First really don't have that same level of track record, but it's a democracy. They have every right to put candidates up from our community. They have every right to go and campaign within those communities. Winston Peters and other political parties don't get to determine the course of action that we choose to take as a political party. We will put our stake in the ground closer to the election.
0: Foreign Affairs Minister Winston Peters says efforts to secure a future for Moana Pasifika have not been abandoned, but no deal has emerged as the franchise approaches a critical deadline. Peters has been involved in discussions with Pacific governments and other potential backers about the franchise's future. New Zealand Rugby has set a hard cut-off at the end of June to determine whether any of the interested parties seeking to take over the licence have a proposal capable of supporting the team's involvement in the 2027 season. Peter says whilst a time is not on their side, he is still hopeful Moana Pasifika can be saved.
2: Well, it should have always been salvageable, but the question is whether we had enough time to, but we're still working on it. Well, I've spoken to people offshore already and others have been involved. The problem is the speed of this requirement to make a decision when the rugby union's got a set program of announcements as to playing agenda will be next year.
0: More than 100,000 sight-restoring surgeries have been delivered across the Pacific by the Fred Hollows Foundation New Zealand and its partners. The foundation CEO, Dr. Audrey O'Moore, says being able to restore the gift of sight is powerful work. In 2025, 114 outreach clinics delivered more than 64,000 consultations and close to 5,000 surgeries in areas where access to specialist eye care is limited. Dr. O'Moore says these figures reflect the impact of the generosity of the New Zealand public, which funds most of their work. The foundation says it's committed to ending avoidable blindness and vision impairment in the region. Te Pāti Māori have laid out their strategy to defeat the coalition at the upcoming election and boost the number of voters on the Māori roll. Te Pāti Māori co-leader Debbie Ngāre Wapeka said her party's strategy is to get as many Māori on the Māori roll. Co-leader Rawiri Waititi said the party was not interested in personalities and were focused on making sure that there is a one-term government. He says every opinion poll that's come out over the last 7 months suggests the Greens and Labour will not get over the line unless Te Pāti Māori is there. And turning to sports now, the Kiribati National Olympic Committee has named an 11-member team to compete at the Glasgow Commonwealth Games. Four athletes will compete in weightlifting, three in boxing, and two in each athletics and judo. The committee says Team Kiribati is undergoing a two-month training camp program before leaving for Glasgow later in July, and the games open on July the 23rd. And that's PMN News at 8. For more Pacific news and sports, go to pmn.co.nz.
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3: I turned that into a jingle. Welcome to Pacific Mornings on 531 VI. If you're just joining us, William Tarita keeping you company for just under an hour. It is wet, it is miserable, it is gloomy, but that's just my personality. That is not kidding. Talking about the weather here.
0: It's everything you love in the weather, right?
3: It's everything you love in the weather. It is everything. This is my ideal conditions. I cannot wait to go home, put my feet up on my couch, have a hot chocolate, and just stare out at the rain and the Auckland city skyline. That's my favourite thing about where I live. I digress. The weather is looking pretty dicey, though. So if you're in Tāmaki Makaurau and indeed in the Upper North Island, do take care out on the roads. Drive to the conditions. Watch following distances. Get to your destination safely because it is very wet. It is very miserable out there. And look, we'll keep you up to speed with any major developments in terms of the weather. Don't you worry. There are heavy rain warnings in place, though. Just worth noting. Now, that is more so along the Coromandel coastline. We'll have a more in-depth report for you coming up with Levi at 1:30. Coming up for you on the show this hour, though, in terms of what you can expect, well, the future of Moana Pasifika should finally become clearer this week. New Zealand Rugby says an appointment or announcement, should I say, is expected before Friday after efforts to keep the club alive following its liquidation last month. I spoke with the chairman of Le Cupi Samoa for his perspective on Moana Pacifica. We also talk about his appointment to the World Rugby Council. That's coming up for you very shortly. Plus, we'll get you around this health symposium that's taking place today. It's bringing together Pacific leaders and Pacific health leaders into a space to Talanoa about the health challenges facing our Pacific people. We'll be joined by Dr. Colin Tukuitonga, who will give us details of the symposium taking place in Tāmaki Makaurau today. I feel pretty bad for those that have had to gather for that symposium, given the weather today. This weather is awful. It's so foggy as well. I love it. You're listening to Pacific Mornings, the show that informs, educates and entertains. If you want to catch up with some of the interviews we conducted in the last hour, head along to our Facebook page. We spoke to Carbel Sepulani, Labour's deputy leader. I made a Freudian slip. I called her leader of the Labour Party, which could actually be appropriate after the poll from One News last night, which had old mate Chippy behind Christopher Luxon. Whoa! I got to say, though, I'm really, really liking Christopher Luxon at the moment. And his messaging. The man has just been tightened up by Rachel Smalley, I think. You're listening to Pacific Mornings. Don't go away. Back with you in just a moment. Stick around.

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12: 13 minutes past 8 o'clock, this is Pacific Mornings. Now, Luckabee Samoa Chairman Namu Laulu Sami Leota has been formally appointed to the World Rugby Council, putting Samoa at the top table of global rugby decision-making. I spoke to him a little earlier about what that means for the game in the Pacific and also the future of Moana Pacifica, with a decision on the franchise expected by Friday. And yes, we asked directly about rumours Luckabee Samoa could be involved in taking it on and whether there's any truth to that. Take a listen to that interview now. All right, well, thank you very much for your time. And first, congratulations on the appointment. What does having a seat on the World Rugby Council mean for Samoa and the wider Pacific region in your view?
13: Well, the appointment is a continuation of our seat. We first entered the council in 2018. To get into the World Rugby Council, there's a few things that needed to be done, especially to make sure your accounts are unqualified, they're clean for four years in a row. And there was also a lot of work that's been done to revise our constitution to be aligned with the governance of the World Rugby. Mm. So those work has been done for many years until we finally qualified to be in the council in 2018. So, The appointment that came through, because I've been involved in the rugby for the past 20 years and also been in this space. And the seat was held by a former chairman who's recently retired. And then I took over the chairmanship of the union and the process is to submit your application also to the council and to make sure that you maintain that seat. And it's great that we're able to maintain that seat and able to be in the highest decision-making body of World Rugby.
12: Yeah.
13: And so I've been attending the council as an alternate for the past 2 years on behalf of the former chairman. I mean, he's unable to attend.
12: Mm.
13: So attending the council is not new to me.
12: Sure.
13: But it's just a matter now of now being fully inducted and endorsed as a full member of council on behalf of Lakapi Samoa.
12: Indeed. For years, Pacific nations have argued they don't have enough influence. How do you intend to make sure Samoa's voice is heard at rugby's top table?
13: Well, there's a lot of challenges that's facing us to make sure that we got the level playing field. I think one of the main challenges that faces our union is the availability of our players. The eligibility rules are used to sort of hinder us from selecting the best players that's available for us around the world. eligibility rules, especially when you've been playing one or two games for another country. And then you will have a stand down period of 5 years. Well, that rule has recently been overturned to 3 years now. And the ideal position is that for us to be able to pick up those players every 1 year, stand down, and be able to have them available to play for our national team going forward.
12: Mm.
13: It's also, there's a Regulation 9. Regulation 9 is a rule that allowing

0: their club. And that's their bread and butter. And we can't force the players to come and play for us, especially they've been contracted to their clubs. But the Regulation 9 only allows players at a certain window to come and play for us and then release them back to their clubs. You know, there's always been the struggle for us because our team is scattered around the world. A lot of our players are based in the UK and also in the league in France, and some in New Zealand, some in Australia as well. So our selection is very wide.
1: Yeah. Just very quickly, Le Capi Samoa framed the appointments as recognition of the union's constitutional processes, right? The government has spent months questioning those processes. Do you read this as World Rugby settling that question?
0: So, I mean, it's not a hidden agenda now. It's out there.
1: Sure.
0: That we're having these sort of differences with the government. But I think the World Rugby position was very clear. Respect the current legal framework, and that's how we operate.
1: Mm.
0: But I think the fact that we were worried because we were informing the World Rugby right throughout these activities and also the negotiation and discussion with our government. They've been fully informed. And they've also been talking to the government, talking to us. But I think the message from them is that we continue to run our program because Lekapi Samoa is working in partnership with World Rugby. And as you also know, that the half of our funds are coming out from World Rugby sponsoring and supporting our program and our scheduling, our games and things like that. So we can't afford to stop the activities that we're doing, but mainly to continue on. So I think us being confirming the seat in the council and also the continuous support by World Rugby by sending the officials down and helping us develop our games is a clear message that they are supporting the current status of the Lekapi Samoa.
1: Yeah. Where do the Vaimoana funds sit today? Still held by the government or released?
0: Well, the Vaimoana fund is another story.
1: Okay.
0: Because the fund is not, there's no fund.
1: Mm.
0: It's a proposal that's been given to the Australian government. And it was an idea that was put through when Papua New Guinea got their funds from the Australian government. Papua New Guinea Rugby League received some funding from the Australian government. And so we met in Perth in 2024. Samoa, Tonga and Fiji, the key players in the Pacific and Oceania region, apart from New Zealand and Australia. So we met and we decided with World Rugby and Oceania Rugby to put a proposal just like that of the Papua New Guinea Rugby League and put it through the Australian government. And in doing so, because the proposal by the Papua New Guinea Rugby League was endorsed by the government, mainly through their prime minister. So we thought we'd put together a proposal. I was part of that process, put together the proposal, and we give it to our government to endorse it and from government to government. So at the moment, I thank the government of Samoa, in particular the Prime Minister, for signing the Vaimoana proposal. So it's now with the Australian government. But there are still ongoing discussions on some of the things that needed to be, like any other proposal. You submit the proposals, there are other things that needed to be, they needed to understand about and things like that.
1: Yeah.
0: How are we going to distribute that fund? So there's another meeting that's going to be held here in Apia at the end of July with the Vaimoana group or committee, which I am part of.
1: Yeah.
0: And that includes Samoa, Tonga, Fiji, Oceania, Rugby Australia as well as World Rugby. So they'll meet here and also try and put together more ideas and more to strengthen, to support that application given to the Australian government. So to answer your question, it's with the Australian government. They are considering it now, whether it's going to be this year or next year.
1: Mm.
0: That's something we don't know about, you know?
1: Okay. Look, just on Moana Pacifica, while I've still got you, we're expecting a confirmed decision this week from New Zealand Rugby on Moana Pacifica and its future. From Lekapi Samoa's perspective, have you been bidding to take it over? And can we expect Lekapi Samoa to take it over?
0: What do you mean take it over? Funding it?
1: Yes.
0: Obviously we don't have the resources to do that.
1: Sure.
0: But talking about Moana Pacifica was the idea put forward. And we were part of those discussions like a

0: halfway to put through the players from Samoa and Tonga in that program, so that that will feed our national team. You know, you got the tour from Fiji, and then because to form up a Super Rugby team, it costs a lot of, need a lot of funds. So we sort of working with World Rugby, and some portion of the fund that was supposed to come to Samoa and those Tonga was given to start the Moana Pacifica. But even those funds are not enough to fully fund the Moana Pacifica. So we were all part of this discussion. We go to New Zealand now and then and meet with Moana Pacifica. And the idea is to feed our players through there in that system, under-20s and also the senior team. As you know now, that you know it's been working for us, because a lot of the players that has been attending and playing for Samoa has been through the Moana Pacifica. I think the team that's now being picked touring Europe in the next 2 weeks is about 7 or 8 players from Moana Pacifica in there. So that was the whole purpose and idea of Moana Pacifica.
1: Yeah.
0: Unfortunately, it's, I see that sort of having going through that at the moment. So I'm praying that hopefully they'll get more funding to continue that.
1: So the rumor will the rumor mill's been swirling here in New Zealand. Suggestion that Lekapi Samoa and Tonga's Rugby Union could work together to take over Moana Pacifica. Is there any merit to that? Should we expect that this week? Or yeah,
0: there are ongoing discussions at the moment for, as I say, with the Moana proposal with Samoa and Tonga. But to say that we're taking over, you know, Moana Pacifica is there for us as a pathway.
1: Yeah.
0: But obviously we don't have the resources, the financial backing to take it over as a franchise from Samoa and Tonga's perspective. But we would love to see however we can help, like pulling through our players, you know, have them come and look at our players over here and take it over to the program to strengthen our team. But for us to take over, I don't think that's impossible.
1: Yeah. Do you have an ideal, what's an ideal solution for Lekapi Samoa here for the future of Moana Pacifica?
0: I think to have your own franchise, like what the Trua did in Fiji. So I think, you know, there's also a correlation between funding resources and also results. And for us, ideally, we would like to have our own franchise, to have like a Pisa Moa having its own franchise to feed, that will feed our national team. How and when that will happen is something that we're working hard for and working with our donor partners and also with the Royal Rugby to see if that happens. Because really, it needed a huge financial sponsor in order for that to move forward.
1: Yeah. Do you think that, just very quickly before we wrap it up, do you think Moana Pacifica will be saved by the end of the week? Do you think that there will be a bidder that comes forward? And have you heard of anything?
0: Not really, but I'm hoping. I mean, there are rumors that there's some big funders that are coming through to help out. And hopefully that's gonna happen. And for us, to have Moana Pacifica continue will be beneficial for us.
1: Yeah. Okay, and finally, if you had to describe the state of Samoan rugby at the moment, how would you describe it?
0: We continue to we're currently having our national provincial competition at the moment. There's about 26 teams participating in it, 10 senior teams, 10 under 20s, and also 6 women's team. We're playing our semi final this week. It's reviving at the moment, so it's a breath of fresh air that's coming in. We had a sponsor that recently put some money into the local competition, and also in support of our Manu Samoa going on to the European tour, and also while building up to the Rugby World Cup. There's some funding coming in from Australia through the Legacy Fund.
1: Yep.
0: And we're hoping with the Vay Moana proposal come through. So that will, there's a lot of hopes. There's a lot of positive development at the moment. If they all come through, we will have a good team putting together for the next Rugby World Cup in Australia. You see, the Rugby World Cup in Australia, 2027, is seen as Oceania hosting it, not just Australia.
1: Yeah.
0: It's a host for Oceania. Who is Oceania? It's Samoa, Tonga, Fiji, New Zealand, and Australia. So that's the combination at the moment. So we see the World Cup in Australia next year as us hosting it, and we would like to put on a good team to make sure we're part of it, not only hosting it, but also make sure, because our fan base is here. It's in Samoa, it's in New Zealand, it's in the Pacific.
1: Yeah.
0: I know they'll be able to go over and watch it and come back. And we now got 3 games already confirmed. We're playing Japan, we're playing France, and we're playing USA. So those are the three main matches that we have, and that's the preparation. All our preparation from now on is to focus on Australia in 2027. And we're positive we're in the right track to make sure that we get the results we want to get for the Australian 2027 Rugby World Cup.
1: All right. Well, look, there's plenty exciting times indeed for Lekapi Samoa. And again, congratulations. Yes. Congratulations on that appointment to the World Rugby Council. Appreciate your time this morning. You have a lovely day.
0: Thank you very much, and God bless.
1: Thank you. You're listening to Pacific Mornings. I'll be back with you in just a moment. Fascinating interview. Stick around. Actually, don't go away, because I still want to just say a bit. That was Lekapi Samoa Chairman Nomu Lauulu Same Leota. I'm William Tereti. Back with you in just a moment, joined by Dr. Colin Tukui Tonga to talk about a health symposium taking place in cold, wet, damp Tamaki Makaurau. Stick around.
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3: 27 minutes past 8 o'clock now on this beautiful Wednesday morning. Te Amanuia, my friends. Let's get into your weather, traffic and airports update for the day. Kick-starting with your weather. North into Taranaki, we got rain spreading south in the morning. It's possibly heavy. Thunderstorms and downpours possible around Northland and Auckland, all easing later today. Coromandel Bay of Plenty in the Central High Country, we got periods of rain with some heavy falls. Downpours and thunderstorms possible around the coast from the afternoon. Gisborne to Wairarapa, also Whanganui to Wellington. It's mostly cloudy with some isolated showers, a scattered rain developing from the afternoon. Nelson, Buller and Marlborough, we got isolated showers turning to rain during the day with possible heavy falls. Grey and Westland, we got periods of rain, possibly heavy, and isolated showers for southern Westland, clearing later today also. It's partly cloudy in Canterbury and Otago with possible shower north of Raikawa. We got rain spreading northwards in the afternoon and then clearing in the south in the evening. We've got a period of rain in the morning for Fiordland and Southland, followed by some showers today. And finally, in the Chatham Islands, we've got cloudy periods and a few evening showers. Nothing new to report on in terms of your traffic update for both Auckland and Wellington this morning. And to airports in the main centres, we look at Wellington as there is a terminal update. Now, all flights are operating as normal following the recent fire incident. However, gates 13 to 17 are temporarily unavailable, with gates to be used instead. Another gate, that is, to be used instead. Please note that the domestic Koru Lounge is temporarily unavailable, and the New Zealand Regional Lounge remains open. Of course, we do suggest that you check your airport website and your airlines for updated information on your travel this morning. And that is your weather, traffic and airports update for the hour. It is 29 minutes past 8 o'clock. You're tuned into 5:31 PR. Good morning.

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1: This is Pacific Mornings. Now, researchers and health leaders from across Aotearoa and the Pacific gathered today for the annual Te Pautoko Ora Akiwa Symposium. Now, the focus this year is insights to action, looking at how research can translate into real-world health solutions for our communities, particularly our Pacific community. We're joined now, as always, a regular on the show, Dr. Colin Tukuitonga. Thank you very much for your time. Pleasure to chat as always.
2: Yeah, thank you, William. Good morning.
1: Look, I mean, give us a bit of background to the symposium, to those that aren't aware the purpose of it.
2: Yeah, the University of Auckland funds a centre, Te Pautoko Ora Akiwa, the Centre for Pacific and Global Health. And every year we bring people together to share information about their work and the research they do, and hopefully try to identify ways of implementing the findings. But this year we're doing that again. An interesting development this year is the prospect of eliminating cervical cancer in the Pacific, and so we've got a panel on that. We now have the tools, the knowledge, the resources to support the island government in doing that. And as you know, cervical cancer is one of two very important cancers for women in the Pacific. So that's a highlight. But there's a whole lot of other topics, particularly from young people who are doing PhDs and whatnot around the place.
1: We've had years of research on Pacific health inequities. I mean, why is the gap still so persistent?
2: That's an excellent question. If I knew the answer, William, I would have had it sorted by now.
1: Yeah.
2: These things, of course, are multifactorial. Knowledge is often a big gap at the beginning. In other words, we don't know really what works. Even if we had the knowledge, we wouldn't have the money to put it in, you know, to implement it. There's always a chronic shortage of suitable skills. Politicians and decision makers don't always share the views of those who do the work. So, you know, it's complex and multifactorial. But you can't really make progress without the knowledge. And that's why we think the symposium of knowledge sharing and so on is an excellent place to start, because you need to know with some detail what works and what doesn't work. That's why I think research, appropriate research, applied research, is really critical, and we use that opportunity to train young people for the future.
1: What's the biggest barrier, say, to turning research into real change on the ground? Is it political appetite, lack thereof appetite, or is it funding? What is it?
2: Probably, I think you've hit the nail on the head, those two things.
1: Yeah.
2: Sometimes you have the political will, but there isn't the money. Sometimes you have the resources, but, you know, the political leaders aren't committed. There are always other priorities. In the case of cervical cancer, you will have heard that the former Prime Minister, Honourable Dame Jacinda Ardern, managed to get us a sizable quantum of money from global funds that we can use to support cervical screening elimination efforts in the region. So on this occasion, we are hopeful that there is the money, and we're working hard to make sure there is the political commitment, because those two things really need to go hand in hand.
1: Yeah, indeed. Hey, look, slightly deviating from the symposium, but I'm keen to get your perspective. This is from a health perspective. Now, superannuation is back in the headlines. National has confirmed that it'll be campaigning on lifting the age of eligibility for super. Labor, meanwhile, says they won't be touching superannuation this election cycle. From a health perspective, our Pacific people, we don't, you know, sadly, live as long, but also the prospect and idea of having to work longer. What do you make of that?
2: Well, the first point you make is a good one, that at the moment, as it is, our folk have shorter life expectancies, and they don't get the benefit that everyone else gets. So that's one immediate problem with the national idea of lifting the eligibility age. It'll exclude more Pacific, and I suspect probably Maori as well. And then people having to work longer. Remember, most of our folk have some kind of medical condition that will prevent many of them working. So I just think the National Party idea of lifting the age is problematic on those two fronts. In other words, I'm inclined to support the Labour Party proposal of keeping things as they are.
1: As a health expert, do you see the value in means testing it, or is that just something we shouldn't wade into either?
2: Well, again, it's problematic when you means test. Theoretically, you're targeting the people that need it the most, and it makes sense in a theoretical sort of way. But as we've discussed before, it may well exclude many of our folk for medical reasons, disability, those kinds of things.
1: Mm. Sir Colin Tukuitonga, Associate Dean Pacific at the University of Auckland, chatting about the symposium and National Party policy. Appreciate your time this morning. You have a lovely day and all the best with the symposium today.
2: Thank you very much, William.
1: You're listening to Pacific Mornings on 531 PI. I'm laughing because Levi and I have this thing where after you do an interview with someone, you quietly hope that they just go on their own terms. There's no awkward after chat, because sometimes it can eat into your on-air time, because there are some people that just want to keep talking and talking and talking. You can trust Colin. As soon as it's over, boom.
3: He don't muck around. He's out.
1: He's
3: going to the symposium.
1: Yeah, he's got his... Yeah, it actually starts at 9 o'clock, so I get why he did that. But it makes me laugh. If you're someone and you're listening and you're like, what's that doomp sound? It's because they've gone. They've had enough of William.
3: Yeah, he's had enough. I'm out. Yeah. Thanks.
1: Anyway, just giving you a bit of how the sausage is made on this show. You're listening to Pacific Mornings on 531 PI. Back with you in a moment. Stick around.
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1: You're listening to Pacific Mornings with me, William Teresi. Just getting you up to speed with the weather. It is absolutely pummeling with rain in the upper North Island, with heavy rain pelting Auckland, Northland and Great Barrier. Conditions are not likely to ease until this evening, with Auckland set to get another drenching at midday and around 3 p.m. A heavy rain warning has been issued for the Coromandel Peninsula from 8 a.m. to 8 p.m, as well as the Bay of Plenty west of Kawerau from 2 p.m. through until 3 a.m. tomorrow, as a low over the Tasman Sea moves closer to New Zealand. Met Service is also forecasting up to 120 millimetres of rain. Now, a peak of up to 40 millimetres per hour is likely in localised downpours, with thunderstorms also possible. A heavy rain watch is in place for east and north and south of the Karikari Peninsula from 3 a.m. through till 3 p.m. and in Auckland and Great Barrier Island until 6 p.m. Now, the watch remains in place for inland parts of the Tasman District, west of Motueka from around 11 a.m. this morning. At the end of the day, if I whittle it all down, basically, take care if you're living in the upper North Island, drive to the conditions, watch following distances, get to your destination safely. I cannot reiterate that enough. Get to your destination safely, because the weather is turning really, really ugly. Also turning our attention to another big story at the moment in politics. After 10 years, 5 leaders and a name tweak, the Opportunity Party is on the cusp, is on the precipice, if you will, of making it into Parliament for the first time. And leader Kule Wong knows it is make or break. The upstarts registered at 4.6% support in the latest One News Varian poll, just outside the 5% threshold to make it into Parliament. Since the first MMP election in 1996, no genuinely new party, as opposed to one founded or led by veterans of an existing parliamentary party, has made it into Parliament. So, for example, for context for you, ACT was founded by a former Labour and National MP. New Zealand First splintered off National, and the Greens first entered under the Alliance banner, which was a spin-off from Labour. So, basically, what I'm saying, we've never really had a proper outsider come in and shake things up. Even if I think back to United Future, that was another Labour splinter. As well as the original party, the Māori Party iteration, the Māori Party was born out of ex-Labour MPs. This is really exciting. If I could shake you right now this morning, if you're listening in the car, if I could shake your shoulders and tell you just how monumental this is a big moment. We have not had a party cut through like this. And so that's why I'm a wee bit miffed by the Labour Party. We just spoke with Carmel Cipollone, who kind of, you know, said, oh, you know, we haven't had the chat with Opportunity Party. Come on! The fact that an outsider has been able to make this much momentum should be like a red rag to a bull for the National Party and for Labour. Both of those parties need to get out of their echo chambers and start making genuine conversation with the Opportunity Party, because I tell you what, if the rise is happening now, the only way that they will tumble is if there is some massive internal drama with their leader or their deputy leader or one of their candidates. And at this stage, they all look like a solid bunch. So it is really, really incumbent upon National and Labour to get their A into G, start having meaningful dialogue with Kule Wong, because you don't want to get to coalition negotiations and for the Opportunity Party to be like, well, you didn't talk to us. You didn't talk to us. Get around the table now. Start having those chats. And as for the Labour Party and its floundering over whether or not it's going to rule out Winston Raymond Peters, just blimmin' do it. Just do it. He's done it to you guys repeatedly. How could you work with a person who is absolutely, demonstrably ripped apart your leader? I'm talking about Chris Hipkins here. Rule it out. And give your voter base a sigh of relief that they need in order to vote for you, because the prospect perhaps for some Labour voters is, well, would they vote for Labour if they're going to go work for New Zealand First? I reckon they wouldn't. Anyway, I cannot overstate how big a deal it is that the Opportunity Party is rising in the polls here, very close to 5%, and should not be written off. I spoke about that in Will's Word last week. Go check it out on our website, pmn.co.nz. It's been a pleasure to have been in your company today. I will catch you tomorrow from the usual time of 6 a.m. Still to come for you, we've got your 9 o'clock news with Levi. And also, you've got Island Time with Ina and Tuffinga as well after 9 o'clock news. Pleasure to have been in your company. Stay safe out there, stay warm, stay dry, and don't ride off the opportunity party if you're a Labour listener. I will catch you tomorrow from 6 a.m. Bye for now.

0: news at 9. Bolivinaka, I'm Levi Matautia Morgan. The mother of a man who died after being pepper sprayed at an Auckland prison says she is yet to receive an apology 4 years after her son's death. The coroner has released her findings into the death of Caleb Moifa'o, who died after being pepper sprayed while in custody at Mount Eden Corrections Facility. The officer responsible, who cannot be named, had been charged with assault but was acquitted in a trial by jury. Moifa'o said had been previously diagnosed with a schizoaffective disorder and was staying at the residential unit to support people with mental health issues after pleading guilty to aggravated assault and shoplifting in June 2021. He was moved to Mount Eden in December 2021 after allegedly assaulting a fellow patient at the residential unit. The family of a Samoan chief will receive $5,000 in reparation after an Auckland funeral home mishandled her remains. The Samoa Observer reports that Tawa Nu'u Nicholas Bakalich was convicted of 2 counts of misconduct and discharged after appearing in the Auckland District Court last week. The court heard that the family paid NZD$9,000 for a funeral in 2022, but the coffin, placed in a mausoleum at Waikumete Cemetery, was damaged during Cyclone Gabriel a year later. When they checked the casket, they found their mother in a body bag instead of the specifically lined coffin they requested. The head of New West Language Commission warns of the risk of AI-generated language publications that are servicing on international websites. Reverend Dr. Matangi Vilitama Jessup says New West Crown Law Office is investigating the release of a UN English phrasebook released and sold online in 2023. Dr. Jessup says the scam undermines the efforts to safeguard the integrity and accuracy of their language.
1: We witnessed last week a Facebook post about New Air to English phrasebook. They have found this book is a scam. It was published by Phoenix Sun Publishing and sold on the Amazon platform. And we found a very alarming things happening on the AI frontier.
0: To entertainment, and Porirua Trio ART and Auckland R&B singer Sam V lead the pack with 5 nominations each. ART are up for Best Pacific Group at this year's Pacific Music Awards, hoping to back up last year's win. The band also nominated for Best Pacific Language, Best Pacific Music Video, Best Pacific Music Album and Best Pacific Soul R&B. 531 Weather. The band are also nominated for Best Pacific Language, Best Pacific Music Video, Best Pacific Music Album and Best Pacific Soul and R&B Artist. Multi-award winning musician Sam V, who rose to fame after uploading videos to YouTube at the age of 9, has been nominated again for Best Pacific Soul and R&B Artist. He's also up for Best Pacific Male Artist, Best Pacific Song for Small Taste, Best Pacific Music Album for Take a Chance on V Deluxe and Best Producer along with Eddie and Astro. Hip-hop heavyweight Scribe and 86 both have 4 nominations to their name, including Best Album, and the awards will be held on the 12th of August at the Dewdrop Event Centre in Manukau, Auckland. In terms of sports now, New Zealand's All Whites may be down, but they are not out of the FIFA World Cup as they prepare to do their do-or-die showdown with Belgium tomorrow. The 3-1 loss to Egypt alongside the draw against Iran has left the All Whites rooted at the bottom of Group G and a must-win territory heading into Saturday's clash with Belgium in Vancouver. Coach Darren Beasley says there is no room for error in order for New Zealand to dock a win against the top-ranked side in the group. And that's PMN News at 9. For more Pacific news and sports, go to pmn.co.nz. 531
2: Weather. Whastai lava Levi mo tatou telephone ni te ao. Starting off with our weather in Northland to Taranaki. You can expect rain spreading south this morning, possibly heavy, and also thunderstorms and downpours possible about Northland and Auckland, all easing later today. For Coromandel, Bay of Plenty and the Central High Country, periods of rain with some heavy falls, downpours and thunderstorms possible about the coast from afternoon. For Gisborne to Wairarapa, also Whanganui to the capital city, mostly cloudy with isolated showers, scattered rain developing from afternoon. For Nelson, Buller and Marlborough, isolated showers turning to rain during the day with possible heavy falls. Grey and Westland, periods of rain, possibly heavy and clearing later. Canterbury and Otago, partly cloudy with possible shower north of Rākaia, And rain spreading northwards this afternoon, then clearing in the south this evening. For Fiordland and Southland, a period of rain this morning, followed by showers. And finally, Chatham Islands, cloudy periods, a few evening showers. That's our new sport and weather for your beautiful Wednesday morning. Got some great musica coming your way with Nga Drua and Be Your Man here on Island Time 531 PI.

You tuned into Island Time, 531 PI. That was Young Lights with Mai Uso. Good morning to all our 531 PI listeners. Blessed to have you tune into our Island Time show this beautiful Wednesday morning here with your Kamatu Whenga, flying solo this week. But I've got a great show for you on a hump day today. Looking forward to it. We've got our news in Samoan coming up at 9:30. Also, we have our news in Tongan at 10:30 and our news in Cook Island Māori at 11:30. Got our fingers facts, and we've got a whole lot more as well. On our show today, remember, we're going to have that, plus heaps of fun and the best Pasifika Musika playlist on the planet. Stay tuned for some more great music, and I'll tell you more about what's happening at Heart Fest this week at Walter Nash Stadium. Here's some Cas Futialo, the Feel Style with I Do Believe, here on Island Time 531 PI.

You tune into Island Time, 5:31 PI. That was Stan Walker with some new musica this morning on your beautiful Wednesday morning. Just a quick check-in. It is 20 minutes past 9 now. Yesterday, after work, continued to go and see some of our family who were at Mavis's funeral as we celebrated the life of a beautiful friend, Mavis Tuioti, and also supporting our Kasi and the kids and the rest of the Tuioti family. After school, went to help out RC, Rontai College, with their poly club there as they prep for Tu Tangata, which is happening in July next month, not long to go. The Wellington Secondary School's Poly Fest here in Wellington City. And then I had my dialysis session last night, so I was able to catch up on some Z's, but feeling good and all batteries recharged and ready to go this morning. So great to be back in studio with our Island Time show. We've got our news in Samoan coming up at 9:30. But before then, we've got some great musica. We've got Design, Justin Wellington, Fiji, and more here on Island Time, 5:31 PI.

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1: So if I tell you fast, you love tapping about Samoa near so tell you for lava, my lord say four Malang in ma. We see my lord for phone and telephone, you're a saloon, who was for five unit or for this for one. A little bit of tassi PIPMN out to wrong. Wamai and Fato Toin or Pulinu Mole, I Manchester Ingelani or Andy Burnham, is we to Langal Palami or Peritani or Sir Kia Stama. Is for the song of their Burnham, Mapulinu Ole, I Lona Lima, Silion Tele Peritania, and a man Malo is finding a palotel at Titil Vasa Telway in Maker Field, but of the aim of a Pulin Mortal House of Commons. By my Sir Kia Stama, if I say to Angal, my loan too long at iPhone, or buying a fire lape, my palimia, in a one year to a toliton and a party, or yes, to not a lay, it's a tile lacifying a palota. 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
2: 531 PI, bringing Pacific people together.

31 PI. That was Kiss and the Bang. Tuesday on the Rocks. Here with your coming to Fila on a beautiful Wednesday morning. Just some local news here in the capital city. Now, if you've been driving around town and wondering why it's, especially around Victoria Street, and wondering why it's sort of like maybe slow traffic or there's a lot of water there, like it rained or flooded or something like that, well, multiple buildings in central Wellington have been flooded this morning after a burst pipe sent water all through into basements and also car parks. Now, Fire and Emergency New Zealand shift manager Chris Dalton said that they received a call from 4:35 a.m. to multiple flooded properties and basements in Victoria Street. They sent three fire trucks, a command unit, home supplement equipment, and also operational support from Tawa at the height of the response. Now, Dalton said that they're doing the best that they can to mitigate further damage and also to try and get cleaners in. They have to get engineers in as well just to check the structure damage that could be caused by the flood. All buildings around here, well, down in Victoria Street, this is all reclaimed land. So they've got some sump pumps in there in the garages. So if you are, there are delays around Victoria Street, or there are probably a few people that can't go into work today. There's multiple buildings on Victoria Street flooded from the burst pipe. So a bit concerning, but I mean, I think it was only last year, there were a lot of talks from council talking about how Wellington need to do a lot of work with their pipes, the water pipes, because they're very old. Well, here's probably some of the things that can happen with some of these old pipes. So hopefully everyone's okay. Hopefully there is no structural damage down in Victoria Street, those buildings. But very concerning, especially maybe some cars got damaged as well with the water flooding down in those car parks. So stay safe if you are going into town, and be aware that there could be delays in traffic down Victoria Street. We've got some more awesome musica coming your way. We've got some Indie Ari with a Better People here on Island Time 531 PI.

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0: Maloele Lei, that was Leola by Loa Poleo here on Island Time, 531 PI. It is 6 minutes past 10, and now it's time for Kids Corner with Galo.
1: Yanja vinaka, kia ora na tia pupungi, morena, taia manuia, whakalofalahi atu, malo e tautou maupompungini, and warm Pacific greetings. Welcome to Kids Corner with Galo. On Sunday, my son celebrated his 11th birthday. And driving home that day, we found ourselves tangled up in a surprisingly deep conversation, talanoa, about our family morals, values, and what it means to be a good person. So for our talanoa this morning, how do you teach your tamariki, your morals and values? Pasifika parents, remember this well. You have the most important job in the world, molding the character of another human being. A human being who will, someday very soon, be a grown-up man or woman out in the world, communicating, working, serving, helping, loving, or harming. It all depends on the behaviors, guidelines, and values that he or she learned at home with you. A very big job indeed. Whether you call it raising good humans or passing on your family legacy or instilling strong mana, integrity and presence in your tamariki, teaching morals and values is one of the biggest, most rewarding jobs we have as Pasifika parents. In Aotearoa, we often talk about grounding our tamariki in core values like mana kitanga. You know, kindness, hospitality, and looking after others, and whanaungatanga, connection and belonging. But how do we actually move these big concepts from abstract ideas into the everyday lives of our tamariki? The answer is simple. It all starts at home with us parents. We must walk the talk and model good values and morals daily. Tamariki are absolute sponges. They will always watch what you do before they listen to what you say. So if we want our tamariki to learn patience, they need to see how we handle getting stuck in traffic or waiting in a very long queue at the supermarket. Our children today are constantly exposed to video games, movies, and trending reels on social media that promotes materialism, cruelty, sex, porn, and drugs, and alcohol abuse. And a lot of the negativity our tamariki see is admired and celebrated in this world. In fact, they may believe that something is wrong with them if they do not follow along, even if they have a strong moral compass. It is our job and our responsibility as parents to constantly talanoa, reaffirm our family beliefs and values again and again to our tamariki, while giving them the tools they need to cope with the pressures of modern life. It is a lifetime commitment. We will be on call every day, all day for the rest of our lives. Put another way, trying to live a moral life on our own is, well, impossible. But God understands what we are up against and will help us when we turn to Him in prayer. And when we trust in Him, He provides the guidance and support that we need to raise our tamariki. Finally, let me end with this. Teaching values is a marathon, not a sprint. Your child will push boundaries, lie at some point, or refuse to share. It doesn't mean that you are failing or that they aren't learning. It just means they are testing the edges of their world. So keep holding the boundary with love and keep showing up as the person you want your tamariki to become. Whatever character you portray as a parent, good or bad, your child is likely to follow the same pathway. Even though society also plays a key role in influencing our child's behavior, the first area of concentration will always be us, Pasifika parents. When we do our job right as parents, we help our tamariki develop the ability to make wise, moral choices in an immoral world. I leave you now with Matthew chapter 7, verse 12 as a reminder. So whatever you wish that others would do to you, do also to them.
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0: Kiss.
1: Mwah. That's right. Tom Jones with Kiss here on Island Time, 5:31 PI. It is 19 minutes past 10. But I do want to give a massive shout out, especially in Wellington City, for a lot of our young ones, the schools that are taking part in ShowQuest. That's right. It's happening this tomorrow. What's today? Where's it? Yeah, yep. I think tonight and tomorrow, ShowQuest, a night of celebrating creative youth, bringing together art, dance, drama, and also wearable art produced by students at the St. James Theatre. What else is happening in the capital city this month? We've got Engelbert Humperdinck. Experience the legendary singer live at the Michael Fowler Centre. Also this month in Wellington, we have the Orchestral Wellington, two virtuoso, virtuosi. I think I got that right. A masterclass in classical performance featuring orchestral power and also intimate string sounds at the Michael Fowler Centre. Also, Body Ocean, catch the live house music duo featuring Jeremy Glenn at Meow. Not sure where Meow is, but it's somewhere here in Wellington. And also, Kintsugi Workshop. Learn the beautiful Japanese art of restoring broken pottery and also with gold under the guidance of the artist Emma Frost at Aura Gallery. So there's some great things happening in Wellington in terms of sports. Mills Albert Wellington Saints versus Nelson Giants. Don't miss the High Energy National Basketball League home game at TSB Arena, and also the Gaisley Volkswagen Wellington Marathon, something that I was thinking of being part of. Take part in or cheer on runners, full half 10K or kids magic mile along the beautiful waterfront, kicking off from Sky Stadium. So we've got that, a whole lot more, heaps of activities happening here in the capital city this month. It is 21 minutes past 10. We've got our news in Tonga coming up at 10:30, but before then, some more great musica. Here's some Mai Shan with Sway, the DJ Noise remix here on Island Time, 5:31 PI.

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tune into Island Time at 5:21 p.m. bringing Pacific people together. That was Mr. Tanoa with Teo Teo, My Sweet Tears. Yeah, and it's now time, 16 minutes to 11, time for Fingers Facts. I know you can't wait for Fingers Facts. Well, our first one today, I thought it was quite a nice, lovely one. Now, there's been research saying that sleeping close to someone you love not only helps you fall asleep faster, but also it has a host of other health benefits too. As per study, it so happens that when we sleep alone, we are by ourselves, our mind begins to wander, which makes it lead to overthinking and things like that, and makes it harder to sleep. But sleeping next to someone actually can help you fall asleep faster and reduce depression, and even contribute to living longer. Isn't that nice and sweet? Hopefully the one that you are sleeping with at home is the one you love. Not sleeping better with... Anyway, our next fact that we have here, fingers fact, quite interesting. I dare you, any of you Pacifica men, I dare you to try this. Applying a male's underarm sweat to a female's lips is known to help women relax, boost their mood, and help regulate their menstrual cycle. The sweat of a man's armpit. So why don't you go try that? I dare you to try that on your wife tonight and put a little bit of your armpit sweat and see what happens. Interesting one here. I'm a big fan of Shaquille O'Neal. And this is a true story. Now, after being scolded, or, you know, after a lady complained and said to Shaq that she felt that his shoes were too expensive for kids, Shaq, that's when he forewent a $4 million deal with Reebok and signed one with Walmart, and then brought the designers from Reebok so that they could design shoes that would start from $20. So that it could be affordable for people. All because a mother complained to Shaq, and Shaq thought, well, you know what? If my shoes are too expensive, he didn't want that. So he got the people from Reebok. And, you know, if you don't know already, he's now the CEO of Reebok. And, there's cheaper shoes that you can get. Walmart, real nice design, just like Reebok, without the Reebok. All thanks to Shaq, making it affordable for people to buy some of his branded shoes. There was research done that said that people who do more chores during childhood tend to have more professional success and happiness later in life. Maybe this is a fact that us parents can just, you know, show our kids, say, hey, this is the reason why we tell you to do chores. We encourage you to do chores so that you can be successful in life in the future. And our final fact, dogs often sneeze to let humans and other dogs know that they are friendly. So playing roughly doesn't turn into a fighting matter, or known as calm. So it's called a calming signal when you see those dogs and they sneeze in front of you. It's to say, hey, okay, I like you. You like me? Yeah, let's get on. Maybe we need to do that with people in the public. They sneeze, and so they know, hey, you could, but don't sneeze on them, just leave it to the dogs to do the sneezing. It is 12 minutes to 11. Those are our fingers facts for today. I know it changed your life, didn't it? Yeah. Well, catch up with me tomorrow for some more fingers facts as well. But we've got some more great musica coming your way. Josh with Amania here on Island Time 5:31 PI.

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8: Yeah!

There was Jay Boog with Here I Am on Island Time, 5:31 PI. It is 10 minutes past 11, but I also want to make sure that I remind you about the Heart Fest, which is all happening at Walter Nash this week. Started on Monday. They had our early childhood schools on with our primary schools yesterday as well. And today it starts at 12 p.m. With the some of our primary schools and intermediates, 12 o'clock, and then the evening show, 6 p.m. tonight. Starting today, we've got Ngā Tamariki o Te Puawai Kōwhai, Oxford Crescent School. We also got Ramwick School, Silverstream School, Tāwhai School, Te Kura o Te Ngāingai Kura Tēnā, and also Te Kura o Te Ngāingai Kura Tuakana, Te Kura o Te Puni, Te Puni School, and Upper Hutt School all this afternoon. And then the evening session, we've got our intermediate schools, Avalon Intermediate, Kapahaka, Avalon Intermediate Poly Group, Fernley School, Kelson School, Koroanui School, Kapahaka, Trentham School, Tui Glen School, and Wainui Mata Primary. That's tonight. And also, don't forget, we've got Thursday and Friday shows. Thursday starts at 12. That'll be some of our intermediates. And then our secondary schools start tomorrow night, 6 p.m., and also Friday, 6 p.m., with our intermediate schools from 12 o'clock Thursday and Friday. Some great events. There's food there. You've got everything there. It's a great event. It's bigger than ever over at Heart Fest. Thanks to Vailoa and the team for putting on a great event. I think about 87 schools are taking part this year. You don't want to miss it. This is the first of our festivals, Pasifika festivals in terms of poly for performances. We've got Te Kuanui coming up as well in Porirua, and we also got Tu Tangata, and then Tangata Moana later on in the year, which is a regional festival. So everything's happening here in the capital city. Make sure you check out Heart Fest on their socials, on their Instagram and Facebook to book your tickets. Can't guarantee door sales because it could be sold out. So make sure you go check out Heart Fest. You don't want to miss it. 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Great musica coming your way. 12 minutes past 11, we've got some ADs with Getting Stronger, the Ma Rickle remix here on Island Time 5:31 PI.

That was Richard Parker with Bansami, the hip-hop remix here on Island Time, 5:31 PI. You know, we've got the best Pacifica Musica playlist on the planet. We've got our news in Cook Island Māori coming up shortly at 11:30. But before then, some more great musica. Here's some Ray with a Hoki Mai. Come back here on Island Time, 5:31 PI.

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0: 531 PI now on iHeart Radio.

0: Mālo e lelei, that was Leo Poleo with Lose Hina here on Island Time at 5:31 PM. Well, we're going to be talking with our lovely ne mai to see what's happening on Pacific Days today. Ni sa mbulu vinaka ne mai.
1: Malo lavale, so if I'm lang yema mai, lawa fi yonga fi puli ai. I'm good, thank you. I've got my jacket on. Is it raining there in Wellington?
0: It's quite cold. Yeah, I think there's a little bit of rain, not too much, but there was a bit of flooding downtown. A water pipe burst and actually flooded quite a few of the buildings down there, in car parks and basements.
1: Whereabouts? Is there where
0: Victoria Street?
1: Where Bill works? Manners Mall?
0: Not far from Bill. Not far from Bill. Maybe it was Bill that burst the water pipes.
1: I think so.
0: Yeah.
1: I think so. Yeah, so it's raining here. And then, you know, people have got their jackets on, their woolies and their umbrellas. And where's the sunshine? Eoy. I think this guy is crying. I think that's a good sign. It's a good sign to cry as well. Eh?
0: Yes.
1: Yeah, let it all out. And then maybe look forward to maybe a lovely weekend, I think.
0: That must be the crying from coming up from Waikato, from Hamilton, from the weekend.
1: They got the biggest river. We're looking to the word after midday today. And then after one, I'll have a Talanoa with Dr. Lolohea Tongi, and she'll tell us all about the health and well-being course that's been offered at Oceania Career Academy. And then after two, we'll talk about the College Youth Games. You know, I didn't know. I think I may have heard a little, but I thought it was all rugby.
0: Mm.
1: And so it's the country's first ever functional fitness event just for youth. Yeah, 160 teams and 480 athletes. Yeah, so it's going down Saturday, the 4th of July at the Trust Arena.
0: It's going to be a big event.
1: A big event, eh? Yeah, it's so good to see, you know, all these events for our young people. And yesterday I was talking with Atu Tahi, and she told me about our youngsters, our young girls and young boys that are being, you know, scouted for all these big movies.
0: Oh, good. Well, I know they're filming a lot more movies in New Zealand, so that's a great thing.
1: That is. Eoy. And you got much planned for the rest of the afternoon?
0: I'll be heading out to talk with some schools out in Porirua today. They've got a leadership evening. So there's a few of us speaking, so looking forward to that, and especially seeing what they got for a cup of tea.
1: Oh, send them all our love. And I know that's Brother Brian's old turf. Eh?
0: Yeah, it is.
1: Well, have yourself, have a whole lot of fun with all our tamariki.
0: Have a great show in there, mate.
1: Vinaka.
0: There you have it, beautiful people. To all our 531 PI listeners, make sure you tune into Island Time 12 to 3 with our lovely Ne Mai, and it'll be very informative and very entertaining. So more great musica coming away. Here's some Sammy J with This Love here on Island Time 531 PI.

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8: 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A 15-minute walk in the morning, add half a plate of colourful veggies at dinner. Every little habit adds up. 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
11: As a flight attendant, your teenager gets great job prospects and lots of fun. 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Search New Zealand School of Tourism now, because adventure's calling.
12: Don't be an egg. Have a crack at putting eggshells in your food scraps bin instead of the rubbish. Because every scrap counts. Tāmaki Tūriki. All together, Auckland.
13: Whakalawalahi atu. I'm Tingilo Ness, and you are listening to 531 PI.

And that's a wrap from your Island Time team. You're coming to Finger signing out for today. Blessed to have you tune into our Island Time show this morning. But don't go anywhere because we've got plenty coming your way. And make sure you join me again tomorrow, 9 to 12 on our Island Time show. But we've got our news at the top of the hour. We've got Pacific Days with our lovely Ne Mai from 12 to 3. And then we've got our PMM bilingual show from 3 p.m. onwards. 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We're going to leave you with one of my favorite songs. Remember, one love, something very important for all of us. And also, it's free to give out love. So, One Love by Bob Marley here on Island Time, 531 PI. Gee!

0: to Alo for Lava. I'm Atitahi Potaka News. This is your news this afternoon. Moana Pasifika won't be involved in next year's Super Rugby competition after New Zealand Rugby rejected a bid to rescue the team. Moana was placed into liquidation in May after previous owners Pasifika Medical Association said it could no longer fund the side after the season, which ended last weekend. The liquidators said the club owed $8.2 million. New Zealand Rugby has turned down a joint bid by the Samoan and Tongan governments to save the franchise. NZR, who owned the license for Moana, weren't convinced that the rescue bid was commercially viable in the long term. Cervical cancer is a largely preventable disease but remains a leading cause of cancer death among Pacific women. In parts of the Pacific, incidence rates are up to 9 times higher than in Australasia. Researchers and health leaders from across Aotearoa and the Pacific gathered today for the annual Te Pautoko Ora Akiwa Symposium. Dr. Colin Tokuitonga says one of the highlights is a panel discussion featuring researchers and cancer specialists discussing their findings to help eliminate cervical cancer in the Pacific.
1: An interesting development this year is the prospect of eliminating cervical cancer in the Pacific, and so we've got a panel on that. We now have the tools, the knowledge, the resources to support the island governments in doing that. Cervical cancer is one of two very important cancers for women in the Pacific, so that's a highlight.
0: To entertainment, Porirua trio ART and Auckland R&B singer SAMV lead the pack with 5 nominations each. ART, whose name represents their initials, are up for the Best Pacific Group at this year's Pacific Music Awards, hoping to back up last year's win. The band are also nominated for the Best Pacific Language, Best Pacific Music Video, Best Pacific Music Album, and the Best Pacific Soul R&B Artist. Multi-award-winning musician SAMV, who rose to fame after uploading videos to YouTube at the age of 9, has been nominated again for Best Pacific Soul R&B Artist. He's also up for the Best Pacific Male Artist, Best Pacific Song for Small Taste, Best Pacific Music Album for Take a Chance on V Deluxe, and Best Producer along with Eddie and Astro. Hip Hop Heavyweight Scribe and Lady Six both have 4 nominations to their name, including Best Album. Lakapi Samoa turns a new chapter as it takes up a seat on the highest level of international rugby governance, the World Rugby Council. The appointment reflects World Rugby's confidence in the governance and leadership structures of Lakapi Samoa, which has been part of the World's Council since 2018. Lakapi Samoa Chair Alfionga Namulaulu Papali'i Leota Sami Leota, who has been Samoa's voice on the World Rugby Council, wants greater clarity around player eligibility. He acknowledges the challenges of the past when former Prime Minister Tuilaepa Sailele Malie Lengaoi also chaired Lakapi Samoa. Leota says they will liaise closely with the World Rugby Council on the governance for Lakapi Samoa.
2: The World Rugby position was very clear. Respect the current legal framework. We were informing the World Rugby rights throughout negotiation and discussion with our government. And they've also been talking to the government, talking to us. The message from them is that we continue to run our program. Half of our funds are coming out from World Rugby.
0: And that's your news. 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
3: 531 weather.
4: Maloa pito Atutahi, Northland to Taranaki. Occasional rain, sometimes heavy, easing to isolated showers from Auckland south for a time tomorrow morning. Thunderstorms and downpours possible about Northland and Auckland today. Coromandel, Bay of Plenty and the Central High Country. Periods of